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78. We're getting up. We're getting into it. We're getting involved with James Brown in the Jungle Groove. James Brown and the JBs. What a rhythm section. You got Bootsy Collins on bass with Clyde Stubblefield on drums, Bobby Bird on vocals, the whole band just killing it here tonight on the Jazz Impulse. Sign the Family Stone, taking us higher in 1975 from Sly and the Family Stone Stand record. Skip Mahoney and the Casuals snuck in there from 1974. Their Your Funny Moods record brought Town Called Nowhere. We started off the Jazz Impulse tonight with Leroy Hudson featuring the Free Spirit Symphony. Feel the Spirit from 1976. Never know what you can do. Give it a try. We are certainly doing so here tonight on the Jazz Impulse. It's the 4th of July. We're celebrating something. We're celebrating all the great music we bring you here tonight on Jazz 88. We're going to keep the party rolling with some Average White Band, Cochemia, McCoy Tyner coming up, and Lou Donaldson.

Lou Donaldson giving us a bump from Blue Note Records, 1962. Keeping the JB's vibe rolling with saxophonist Lou Donaldson. His smoking hot 1969 record, Say It Loud. Leo Morris on drums pounding out Brother Soul. Tonight on the Jazz Impulse on Jazz 88.

0: Hey there, Michelle Zito here from Jammin' Jazz, Jazz for the New Generation. And if you're like me, you like to shake things up a little bit and throw a little spice into your jazz. I'm talking a little bit of funk, a little bit of soul, maybe some blues, maybe a little fusion. Then tune in Tuesday nights at 9 p.m. right here on KBEM for Jammin' Jazz, Jazz for the New Generation with me, Michelle Zito.
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You know, I say it all the time. If you're ever in like a real foul, kind of like bad mood, maybe even kind of sad and depressed, put on some Bernard Purdy drum instructional videos, and it will not only put a smile on your face, cheer you up, teach you something new, but it'll get you up and dancing for sure. Out of 1971 and the Purdy Good record, drummer Bernard Purdy, often referred to as Pretty Purdy. Again, with the James Brown tonight on the Jazz Impulse, there's something in the air. Bernard Purdy brought us Cold Sweat here on Jazz 88. Average White Band did Pick Up the Pieces from 1974. Been really digging this single from Cochemia. Gastulum Cochemia is a saxophonist, and the Daptone record label brought us My Tote from Cochemia. Started off the set with McCoy Tyner's 1976 record Focal Point, the Indo Serenade. Drummer Eric Gravatt on the Focal Point record. And actually, you started off that set way back. Lou Donaldson bringing some jazz funk to the Jazz 88 airwaves tonight. And Brother Soul on the Jazz Impulse. I'm your host, Danny Sigelman. We are nearing the top of the hour here on Jazz 88, keeping our funky dreams alive. Timmy Thomas and Shirley Scott on the way. The Sly Stone George Clinton produced Funkadelic record came out in 1981. The Electric Spanking of War Babies. Funkadelic bringing you the title track on the Jazz Impulse on Jazz 88. I got your backbone.

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1: It's Jazz 88. It's the 4th of July weekend. Happy 4th of July. Hope you're being safe. It's time for a roads and weather update. In White Bear Lake, North Highway 61 is reduced to one lane at Highway 96 for road work. In the East Metro, Lake Elmo Avenue is closed at Highway 36 for road construction. Chances of showers and thunderstorms tonight before 9 p.m. and after 2 a.m. tonight, looking at a low for the overnight of 62 degrees, but waking up tomorrow to sunny skies and a high near 81 for Sunday. 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

and Timmy Thomas, 1972, his single, kind of a one-hit wonder for Timmy Thomas. It's a good one. Why Can't We Live Together on Jazz 88. Before that, we went back to 1964 with organist Shirley Scott and her then-husband, saxophonist Stanley Turrentine. Their Blue Flames record brought Grand Street to Jazz 88 and the Jazz Impulse tonight. It's the second hour. I'm your host, Annie Sigelman, bringing you 3 hours of the soundtrack to your Saturday on this 4th of July weekend. Hope you're having a great 4th of July. We're going to have a check-in from Phil Nussbaum later this hour, as well as so much great party jams, including music from The Meters. We'll hear something from Graham Central Station, Brian Auger and the Trinity. Idris Muhammad will be leading us on a Black Rhythm Revolution in a moment. We start off the set in 1968, harpist Alice Coltrane, a tribute to her then late husband who had recently passed at the time, John Coltrane. Her Monastic Trio record, released in 1968, floating about in the spiritual jazz genre tonight. Alice Coltrane and the lovely Skyboat on the Jazz Impulse.

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1969, organ man Brian Auger and his group The Trinity released the Definitely What record, doing a Wes Montgomery tune, Bumpin' on Sunset on the Jazz Impulse. Drummer Idris Muhammad, before that, dropped The Scorcher, Black Rhythm Revolution in 1971, doing the Charles Wright soul classic, Express Yourself. Started off the set with Alice Coltrane, bringing us up into the heavens on the Jazz Impulse tonight with Lovely Skyboat. I'm your host, Danny Sigelman. This is the Jazz Impulse, the soundtrack to your Saturday night. Much more groovin' vinyl coming up to wrap up the hour and the third hour of the Jazz Impulse tonight here on Jazz 88. We'll be having a check-in with Phil Nussbaum. He is talking to guitarist Scott Gary. His trio is performing at Jazz Central next Friday, July 10th. Phil will be talking to him, and more great music here tonight on the Jazz Impulse on Jazz 88.

Thank you.

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1: Banjo, harp, and drums. Who puts those together? Bela Fleck, Edmar Castaneda, and Antonio Sanchez do just that in the Beat Trio. That's next time on Jazz Night in America. I'm Christian McBride.
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3: So my approach to writing, I could do a couple different ways. Sometimes I have voice memos on my phone. I sing an idea. Then when I get home, sit down with my guitar, play through that idea. And when I'm comfortable with the tune, it comes out easy. If I'm having trouble writing it, I just put it away, forget about it. Sometimes I hear a melody in my head and bring it out on the guitar and then, you know, add the chords to that. Also, just sitting down with no idea in my mind and just start playing chords, and that gives me a little something to work with, to build on. I always was interested in the beats, the rhythm in music growing up. Never really listened to lyrics. Just, I like the drums, I like the bass. And that's another way where I will start writing a music, just having a beat, rhythm, and go from there.
4: Scott, in a way, for you, the compositional process culminates when you present a song to the players you're working with.
3: I like to have the chart written, present it to the band. I don't like to waste their time, and hopefully I wrote all the correct notes down. But ultimately, there will be some editing to do. You know, maybe we'll play it together, and I don't like this or that. Might have to rearrange it just a bit, but for the most part, when I present it to a band, it's how it should be played and, you know, finalized.
4: How do you like the way Mirror Mirror came out?
3: Yeah, so Mirror Mirror was the last tune we recorded in the session. Almost forgot about that song. We had about 15 minutes left. I'm like, oh, we got to do Mirror Mirror. Yeah, that was a one-take tune. The name of a mirror mirror is just the way it lays out on the fretboard, and the chords kind of reflect each other in a mirror fashion. It's an upbeat tune, happy. It's got some time changes in it. That tune felt great.

0: Scott, you wrote a tune called Frenchie, which has an interesting backstory.
1: The tune, the Frenchie, the title, it kind of sounds like it would come from a French film. And that was Melody First song. I started playing it downstairs. I had this little motif going, and I was like, oh, that's kind of neat. So I just developed it. It took me about 15 minutes to actually put the whole thing together. It just flowed right out of me. It is a little bossa nova, kind of a minor sounding tune. And I play it with other groups, some quartets I play with, and I get good response from it.
0: You also got good responses from some other close-in people.
1: My aunt, she was at a show in La Crosse, and I played it with a trio. I think that was the first time I actually played it live. My aunt comes up to me after the show, I really like that Frenchie tune. It's like, well, thank you.

0: We're speaking with Scott Gehry, the guitar composer, and you've got one that you consider a backbeat tune. It's called Intro. And how'd you get the inspiration for this?
1: Once again, in the basement, playing some chords. It sounded like an intro to a song, and it has a little bit of a backbeat to it. Yeah, so it's another tune that just kind of developed relatively easy.
0: You were saying that it was liked by a drummer, and I guess I would expect that.
1: So yeah, my friend Brad, he's a drummer. He gave him an album, the 3D album. He listened to it. It's like, Scott, yeah, I really like that intro tune. He said it reminded me of Monk meets Scofield. And I do have a little bit of dirt on guitar in that solo.
0: What do you mean by dirt?
1: Little distortion, just a little crunch on the lead. Scofield has been known for that.

0: guitarist Scott Gary's trio performs original work at Jazz Central Studios in Minneapolis Friday, July 10th. Doors open at 7:30. The show is at 8. 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Phil Nussbaum speaking. Guitarist Scott Gary's trio.
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2: 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My name is Andrew, I live in St. Paul, and I donated my 2004 Toyota Prius. 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

Spinning a red hot 45 for you tonight on Jazz 88. The Meters and Little Old Money Maker making it happen for you here on the Jazz Impulse. Getting into a little New Orleans vibe. I think we'll keep that rolling with some Alan Toussaint coming up. Bassist Larry Graham would start the Graham Central Station after leaving Sly and the Family Stone, keeping things real funky on that bass. The tune Hair from Larry Graham and Graham Central Station, 1974. Got some Surefire Soul Ensemble coming up before the end of the hour. Staying in New Orleans with perhaps the king of the New Orleans sound. His 1975 Southern Nights record has him singing about Country John. It's Alan Toussaint on the Jazz Impulse.

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4: It's Jazz 88. It's the 4th of July weekend. Happy 4th of July. Hope you're being safe. It's time for a roads and weather update. In White Bear Lake, North Highway 61 is reduced to one lane at Highway 96 for road work. In the East Metro, Lake Elmo Avenue is closed at Highway 36 for road construction. Chance of showers and thunderstorms tonight before 9 p.m. And after 2 a.m. tonight, looking at a low for the overnight of 62 degrees, but waking up tomorrow to sunny skies and a high near 81. For Sunday. It's listener driven Jazz 88.
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It's the third hour of the Jazz Impulse on Jazz 88. It does get to be a little out there this time of night on Saturday nights on the Jazz Impulse on Jazz 88. That's how we like it. Guitarist Jukka Tolonen, born in Finland in 1952. In 1974, his Tolonen record brought us Ramblin'. He was rambling on with bassist Heikki Virtanen, drummer Rhino Lane, and Pekka Poiri on alto saxophone. That is a really incredible record of rock jazz fusion from 1974. Definitely dig into Jukka Tolonen and his body of work, as we did here tonight on Jazz 88. All killer, no filler for the third hour of this 4th of July and the Jazz Impulse on Jazz 88. I'm your host, Danny Sigelman. We're going to be turning it out this hour. Music from X-Ray Vision on the way. Saxophonist Hank Crawford checking in with some string orchestra jazz. Freddie Hubbard's going to be getting down in 1970. The Black Angel record, we'll hear from that in a moment. But first, your favorite Brazilian fusion jazz trio. The trio known as Ajimuth started in the late 60s. 1980 in their Outubro record is going to bring you the tune Un Amigo. ¿Qué pasa? It's here on Jazz 88.

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Really cool record. It came out in 2002, kind of set a trend for a while. A lot of jazz records getting remixed for the sound of the time. Sounds very of the time. The Shirley Horn was remixed by Mark D. Clive Lowe. The Return to Paradise from Verve Remixed. I think they did about 4 or 5 volumes of that stuff. I think the first one definitely kind of the best of the lot. Much like how the Planet of the Apes movies, the first one is really the only good one. In any case, you heard it here. There's other great Verve Remix records. You heard it here on the Jazz Impulse tonight on Jazz 88. Having a lot of fun with the dance vibes as we do in the third hour of the Jazz Impulse. X-Ray Vision from 1984, their 1 12-inch release, Video Control, was in there. We heard

Sax man Hank Crawford checked in with orchestra. Wonderful version of Stardust tonight on Jazz 88. Freddie Hubbard was getting down. And we started off the set in style with Brazilian jazz funk trio Ajimuth and Un Amigo on Jazz 88. Hearing some new music here from the Budos Band. They're taking us out here tonight on the Jazz Impulse. Hope you're having a great 4th of July. We've had a lot of fun with you here tonight, as we do every Saturday, 7 to 10 on Jazz 88. Your host, Danny Sigelman, signing off. Do stay tuned for Jazz Night in America with Christian McBride. That's coming up at 10 o'clock. And then at 11, This Just In with Yancey Jameson. Be safe. Have a great night. Enjoy the rest of your holiday weekend. We'll see ya when we see ya here on Jazz 88.

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6: It's Jazz 88. It's the 4th of July weekend. Happy 4th of July. Hope you're being safe. It's time for a roads and weather update. In White Bear Lake, North Highway 61 is reduced to one lane at Highway 96 for road work. In the East Metro, Lake Elmo Avenue is closed at Highway 36 for road construction. Chances showers and thunderstorms tonight before 9 p.m. And after 2 a.m. tonight, looking at a low for the overnight of 62 degrees, but waking up tomorrow to sunny skies and a high near 81 for Sunday. 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
7: Banjo, harp, and drums. Who puts those together? Bela Fleck, Edmar Castaneda, and Antonio Sanchez, that's who. They come together as the Beat Trio.
8: Or also known as the world's most unlikely band. Because I would dare to say nobody has ever seen this combination of instruments. And neither had I.
7: That's Antonio speaking. I'm Christian McBride, and this is Jazz Night in America. Today, three extraordinary musicians from different traditions finding their musical zone as one. Hear it take shape in this first tune, Kaleidoscopes,

0: Kaleidoscopes, composed by drummer Antonio Sanchez, with Bela Fleck on banjo and Edmar Castaneda on Colombian harp. This collaboration began when Bela and Edmar first shared a stage as a duo at the Big Ears Festival in Knoxville, Tennessee, back in 2019. Bela says that was the first musical spark.
1: Edmar and I just did this one thing at Big Ears, and we didn't have any real plan to perform again, although I think we both hoped that we would. We're just kind of waiting for the right opportunity.
0: Fast forward a couple of years, and then came along the powerhouse drummer Antonio Sanchez.
1: He got in touch with me to ask me about playing on a duo album with various musicians he was doing duets with. And I asked him if Edmar could drop by and we could do a little bit of playing together as a trio, because I thought that would make a really interesting group. That would be a very complete group and a unique group.
2: I had no idea what to expect, to be honest.
0: That's Antonio.
2: We started playing duo in the studio with Bela, and it was just so easy. Instant hookup. Then Edmar came and brought his tunes. Because the easiest thing in that context is for the hardest instrument, which is the harp, to be as comfortable as possible. So then it was easier to play some of Edmar's tunes. Edmar writes beautiful tunes. Within a couple of minutes, we're like, oh, this is fun. This could work.
0: Let's listen to one of those Edmar compositions now. This is Whispers of Resilience.

0: That was Whispers of Resilience from Beat Trio. Bela Fleck on banjo, Edmar Castaneda on harp, and Antonio Sanchez on drums. As for the name of the band, it was right there staring at him on the front of the page. Here's Bela.
1: Well, there's Bela, there's Edmar, there's Antonio, and we're a trio. So we noticed that it's spelled beat, and nothing better came along.
2: It quickly became a collective, a democracy.
0: Antonio Sanchez.
2: We like democracy in this day and age. Jazz, I think, is one of the most beautiful forms of democracy because it really calls for individual expression, but you have to be a team player. You have to really be taking care of each other for everything to sound good and to be the best it can be.
0: That balance of individual freedom and working together as a collective is captured on a tune called Three Is Not a Crowd.
2: It's interesting because Bela was watching the Keith Jarrett documentary, The Art of Improvisation, and heard Keith saying that at some point he was going to write a tune called Three Is Not a Crowd because of his relationship with Jack DeJohnette and Gary Peacock.
0: Those are the two members of Keith Jarrett's iconic trio, with Jack, rest in peace, on drums, and Gary Peacock on double bass.
2: And he said, did you name it that way because of that? And I said, absolutely not. And then I rewatched the documentary and I was like, wow, that's interesting. You know, you can have as little as one musician or 50 musicians, and if they know what they're doing, it should not be a crowd.

Three is Not a Crowd, from drummer Antonio Sanchez, with Bela Fleck on banjo and Edmar Castaneda on harp. When Jazz Night in America returns, we take a close look at these musicians individually and examine how their worlds merge together. I'm Christian McBride.

0: 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And The Estate of Joan B. Kroc, whose bequest serves as an enduring investment in the future of public radio and seeks to help NPR produce programming that meets the highest standard of public service in journalism and cultural expression. This is NPR.
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3: Welcome back to Jazz Night in America. I'm Christian McBride. We're getting to know the Beat Trio, banjoist Bela Fleck, harpist Edmar Castaneda, and drummer Antonio Sanchez. Three individual masters of their own musical domains. We know Bela Fleck as a modern bluegrass chameleon. For decades, he's taken his uniquely Americana instrument to places it's rarely gone before. Somehow, his banjo always fits, no matter the musical situation. Check him here with the classical double bassist, my man Edgar Meyer, and the late tabla master, Zakir Hussain. And here with the late jazz legend, pianist Chick Corea. And a banjo with a symphony orchestra? You heard that right. Bela is equal parts playful and fearless. It's this attitude which led him to seek out the Colombian harpist Edmar Castaneda, another unique instrumentalist who has the ability to shock and awe and turn any stage to a surprise. Edmar first trained as a jazz trumpeter, then took a radical turn, setting his sights on a little-known instrument called the arpa llanera. You hear that? That's Edmar playing both the harp and the bass lines and slapping percussion on his harp's frame at the same time. He is practically a one-man trio. The arpa llanera is the traditional harp from the Llanos region, a wide grassland plains area that stretches across Colombia and Venezuela. This harp is also the heart and soul of joropo, the region's folk music. But Edmar had jazz plans for his pedalless wooden harp. He re-engineered it, adding levers so he could shift keys and bend harmonies in real time. In doing so, he transformed the instrument itself, reshaping it, evolving it, and creating a sound entirely his own. And that innovation earned him a lot of attention. He received opportunities to collaborate with other musicians across many genres, from pianist Hiromi to harmonica player Gregoire Marais.

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1: If I'm going to do something this point in my career, I want it to be a collaboration. You know, I don't want to be just a sideman.
2: That's Antonio Sanchez. And lucky for him, Baylor Fleck feels the same way.
3: Antonio and I also have a very special hookup. When we play together, we lock. It's like one person. We can sort of disappear into each other rhythmically, and it's a very, very freeing experience. To have a great trio, all three musicians should have duo lockups with each other. So the rhythmic accuracy is very strong, and the hookup is all directions.
2: You can really hear that in this next tune, Hooligan Harbor. It's full of quick twists and turns, each player in a kind of infinite feedback loop, listening, reacting, and leaning into instinct.
1: Hooligan Harbor is a really fun one because it has a lot of time signature changes. I think it goes from 3 to 5 constantly. A lot of times, Bela gives us the cue like right when we have to change and we have to be always on the lookout. It's a little bit of tightrope-ish, but it's fun. I like those situations.

That was Hooligan Harbor from banjoist Bela Fleck with harpist Edmar Castaneda and drummer Antonio Sanchez, also known as the Beat Trio. Their first record together is already making waves, and it just picked up a Grammy nod for Best Contemporary Instrumental Album. When we return, we'll take you back to where this musical story began. An exclusive live duo recording featuring only Bela and Edmar, captured by Jazz Night in America at the Big Ears Festival. That's after the break.

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1: You're listening to Jazz Night in America. I'm Christian McBride. To understand how the Beat Trio came to be, we go back to March 2019 to the Big Ears Festival in Knoxville, Tennessee, years before Antonio Sanchez came into the picture. Then it was just banjoist Bela Fleck and harpist Edmar Castaneda performing inside St. John's Cathedral, a century-old Romanesque church in downtown Knoxville with high arch ceilings and glowing stained glass windows. That's where these two met on stage for their first live performance. Before that, Bela had invited Edmar over for long jam sessions, exploring how their unlikely pairing of banjo and harp might sound together. Out of those sessions came a shared language, and this concert was the first time the world got to hear it. Jazz Night in America was there to capture that spark. Here's Edmar Castaneda from the stage.
2: How you feel? Good? First of all, I'm so happy and honored to be sharing music with the great Bela Fleck, please. You know, I never imagined I was going to play with a banjo, a harp and banjo. I was like, wow. And then when I saw Bela, I said, wow, I want to play with a banjo. So it's a great honor to play with him. And we're going to continue with this piece that was inspired by one of the greatest bass players in jazz. You know, Jaco Pastorius? Yeah. He's killing. So I just got inspired by his playing, you know, and trying to see how I can groove with the harp. So I wrote this tune, and this is titled For Jaco.

0: That was For Jaco, an original composition by Colombian harpist Edmar Castañeda, performed here with banjo master Bela Fleck.
1: I think you're a hit.
0: Let's head back to the stage for one more tune, one Bela wrote for a friend and fellow string innovator. Here's Bela with the intro.
1: Okay, we're going to do a tune that I wrote to play with another kind of harp player, great Tumani Diabate, and I got to, plays the kora, incredible African harp. We got to do some touring together, and I wrote this tune to play with him. Edmar just learned it about 40 seconds ago. But it's in 4/4, which confuses him.

That was Bamako, recorded live at the 2019 Big Ears Festival in Knoxville, Tennessee, featuring Bela Fleck on banjo and Edmar Castaneda on Colombian harp. You can watch that full duo set on our YouTube channel. Let's go out with one last sound from Beat Trio's drummer, Antonio Sanchez, in duet with The Natural World. This is Drumming with the Birds.

0: Jazz Night in America is a production of WBGO Studios and NPR Music. You can hear this episode again at npr.org/jazznight. This episode was written and produced by Sarah Gilletti with Billy Robinson. Consulting senior producer, Simon Rentner. Mastering by Ron Scalzo. Executive producer, Stephen A. Williams. Saraya Muhammad is the executive producer at NPR Music, and Sonali Mehta is the executive director. I'm Christian McBride.
1: 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And Luminescence Foundation. Luminescence Foundation is dedicated to shedding light on neurological research focused on Alzheimer's and Parkinson's disease and supporting land conservation initiatives. 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
7: It's Jazz 88. It's the 4th of July weekend. Happy 4th of July. Hope you're being safe. It's time for a roads and weather update. In White Bear Lake, North Highway 61 is reduced to one lane at Highway 96 for road work. In the East Metro, Lake Elmo Avenue is closed at Highway 36 for road construction. Chances of showers and thunderstorms tonight before 9 p.m. and after 2 a.m. tonight, looking at a low for the overnight of 62 degrees, but waking up tomorrow to sunny skies and a high near 81 for Sunday. 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
8: And you are now tuned in to This Just In here on Jazz 88. I'm your host, Yancey, bringing you recent releases, new music, fresh ads to Jazz 88's library, and also what's hot, what's happening. It's music for the moment, only on Jazz 88. Today, I have the utmost pleasure of being joined by guitar virtuoso Stanley Jordan, who is in town for a performance at the Dakota this evening. Mr. Jordan, thank you so much for joining us.
9: Thank you, Yancey. I'm happy to be here.
8: We're so happy to have you. Now, you are in the midst, we've got a forthcoming project, Feather in the Wind, maybe your first project in over a decade, and you've premised this project with a single, Meditation. Please introduce us to this tune and let us know what's guiding this moment for you.
9: So Meditation is the classic composition by Antonio Carlos Jobim.
8: Yes.
9: And we have the wonderful Milton Nascimento singing the vocal on this track. And the wonderful thing about this recording of Milton is it actually was recorded a while back, like about 10 years ago.
8: Mm.
9: And it was just such a golden time in his career as a singer. And so I think people are going to appreciate, you know, hearing him. And there's some interesting threads of history that feed into this, because the, well, original wave of Brazilian music influencing USA goes back to, you know, the 30s and 40s with Hollywood and all that, the Brazilian bombshell and all that. But then in more modern times, you had this bossa nova movement, which was huge. And Jobim was the most famous composer from that era. But he also had a famous collaborator, Roberto Menescal. And my band had a chance to hang with him in Sao Paulo a couple years back, and he told us some of the stories. He said it was amazing because when Jobim was first invited to come to the USA and play at Carnegie Hall, his first thought was, I don't know if I feel like going to America. What do you think? So he asked Roberto, and Roberto said, yeah, of course, you should definitely go. So he talked him into going. So they're standing out near Carnegie Hall waiting, you know, to start the show, and they see all these famous jazz musicians, like, he told the name, but it's people like Dexter Gordon, you know, people like that, and he said, wow, this is great. Now I'm really glad we came to New York. Here we are. These are the great jazz musicians, and they're just hanging out. Well, then they walked up to him and said, hey, we're looking forward to hearing your show, because he had no idea how much his music influence. Had influenced the music here in the States. And so the influence went both ways, because, of course, bossa nova is influenced by jazz. Mm. And as a jazz musician coming up, I had to learn tunes by Jobim. It's just part of the repertoire now. Absolutely. You know? So we've got that song. Then there was another wave of Brazilian music, and now we're talking Brazil 66, Sergio Mendes.
8: I just played them on record yesterday.
9: Right, and there's Maskinada, you know, famous song from written by the guitarist who played with Sergio Mendes. And so that second wave, we also had a drummer who played a lot with Sergio Mendes, Yvonne Conti, also named Maman. That was his nickname that we called him. Well, he was my main drummer for the last 25 years. Oh. Every time I go to Brazil, I've done well over 600 shows in Brazil.
8: Wow.
9: And so he just passed away a few years ago, but he was like my number one go-to drummer. And he played with Sergio Mendes on the with Brazil 66, or at least with Mendes during that time. I don't know the specifics. So he was the drummer on this song that we're going to hear, on Meditation.
8: Beautiful.
9: So then the other thing is, now fast forward a little bit later, we had another wave in the 70s, because you had people like Ayerto and Flora Purim collaborating with Chick Corea, right? And you had Milton Nascimento, native dancer with Wayne Shorter and Herbie Hancock, right? So Milton is our vocalist on this track. So we've got all these waves of Brazilian jazz represented in this one song. And then one other thing that's a really important footnote. So sometimes adversity, you cope with it and it works to your favor. You figure out how to turn it around. That's the theme of my Feather in the Wind album. And every track has examples of that. So, for example, a lot of the people I worked with on this album are no longer with us. And one thing is that when we got into the studio to mix this song, there were some technical issues. Nothing wrong with Mama was playing, but something was happening with the audio where it's like, you know what, I need to have some additional drums on this. So we went and we found Narada Michael Walden, who did a fabulous drum track. So we actually have two different amazing drummers represented on this track. And Narda is also important right now because, you know, he worked with Clive Davis. He was one of the main, not just drummers, but one of the main producers with Clive Davis. He produced Whitney Houston, Aretha Franklin, Stacey Ladislaw, Sister Sledge, all these people. So there's just a lot of threads that are important to music that all sort of come together in this song.
8: That's beautiful. Thank you so much for that context. And yes, I'm loving the eras and the veneration that you're also speaking of, you know, the musicians and artists that who are no longer with you, but still on this track, in this music. So
9: Well, we find ways to cope with things. You know, life throws stuff at us. We have loss and change and death and things happen. And there were a lot of stories like that in the process of making this album. Mm. And so there were a lot of things that I did. And if I come back another time as I release other songs, because the whole album's not out, this is just the first single, but there are other stories I could share with you guys about it. And it's very much from the heart, you know, like my father and B.B. King and all these people. So anyway, it became for me all about the things that we do to maintain constancy in the face of change. And so that is a theme that I think, especially in today's times when there's a lot of uncertainty.
8: Yes.
9: And this, I think, is a good time to release the album.
8: Absolutely. You're hearing the voice of Stanley Jordan, guitarist, composer, virtuoso, who is here in Minneapolis performing at the Dakota this evening. We're going to play this tune, Meditation, that we've been referencing. It's the first single off the forthcoming album, Feather in the Wind. Mr. Jordan, thank you so much. We'll be right back and hear more from you. You're listening to Jazz 88.

0: That was Meditation from Stanley Jordan featuring Milton Nascimento. And I have the pleasure of having Mr. Jordan here in the studio at Jazz 88 with me right now. Mr. Jordan, again, thank you so much for being here.
1: Oh, thank you. So I mentioned Milton on the track, and I mentioned our drummers, Yvonne Conti-Mamo, and also Narada Michael Walden. And there's a couple other great players to mention. Ricardo Itabroje played the piano, and Dudu Lema played the bass on that track. Mm. And I've been collaborating with those guys for 25 years, and it's just been so wonderful. And I think you can hear, so I was definitely influenced by Joe Pass. Mm-hmm. And on this track, it's not like I'm definitely not imitating him, but sort of my Joe Pass side, I think, comes through a little bit. The first time I ever heard this track was Joe Pass playing it right on his Intercontinental album. Mm. So that's sort of I hear this song through the lens of Joe Pass. There's a couple of moments in there like, oh, yep, that's definitely that's Joe Pass going on right there. And it was Milton's idea to do the lyrics the way we did. I definitely wanted the Portuguese and the English lyrics. Mm. And I had suggested that, why don't we alternate? But he said, no, that's going to break it up too much, because the meaning is different. In the Portuguese lyrics, it's sort of about how, like, you love and then your peace is shattered because your heart breaks. Mm. But the heartbreak can also be your road back, you know, to finding love and sort of reclaiming your soul.
0: Yeah.
1: And so that fits the whole theme of the album. And the English lyrics are sort of more just about the longing or just of a love.
0: The yearning, yeah.
1: Yeah, and so the meaning is a little different. So his idea was to do Portuguese pretty much throughout and then do the English at the end. And I thought that worked beautifully.
0: Yeah, it's a beautiful tune. Thank you so much. And it's a single from a forthcoming project of yours, Feather in the Wind, the first project in over a decade. I'd love to hear more about what's on that.
1: Yeah, work. Well, so this single is available now. So it's on all the streaming platforms. It's on Apple Music and everything. And so that's just our first single, but there's some other stuff. I got an original coming out called Flight of the Eagle.
0: Mm.
1: And that is, I guess, in a way, sort of a classic jazz rock fusion song, you know.
0: I'm looking forward to that.
1: Fusion sort of became a little bit of a bad word in some circles, you know. And I think that some of the purest maybe turned off by the word fusion, but I remember the original jazz rock.
0: Mm.
1: I'm talking like Miles Davis, I'm talking Larry Coryell, some of the early, like, sort of Romantic Warrior, Chick Corea stuff, that was where, instead of finding something in the middle that's neither jazz nor rock, it's like both jazz and rock. I would say it's an integration more than a fusion.
0: Yeah,
1: really.
0: I like
1: and
0: that.
1: And that's what I was really brought up on. So I tried to bring back that sort of classic original jazz rock fusion concept with Flight of the Eagle. And there's some other things. There's a song that B.B. King was supposed to be a guest on.
0: Wow.
1: And we had been in touch for years and years trying to figure out what the song was going to be, and we finally worked it out. It was going to be Riders on the Storm by The
0: wow.
1: Doors. Imagine that.
0: Oh, my.
1: And then I got the news that he had canceled the show and was taking some time off, so I didn't want to bother him, you know. But then one night, I just had this feeling like, I don't know, I think I better check in just to see what's going on. And I texted his assistant. I said, hey, how's BB doing? And he texted me back, he died tonight.
0: Wow.
1: So I ended up doing the song anyway.
0: Mm.
1: And basically what I did was I played his part.
0: Wow.
1: And I turned it into a tribute to my first guitar hero, you know? It's like,
0: yeah.
1: Was it as good as having BB on the song? Of course not. Come on, don't mess with me on this. But you can feel, I think, the heart that went into that.
0: Absolutely.
1: And this is, that's what I did. I turned it into lemonade. Yeah.
0: Right. And yeah, again, it speaks to some of the themes that I feel like you're talking about that are throughout this album, you know, adversity and moving through these moments, holding space for honor and also mm-hmm. forward motion. Mm-hmm.
1: And the title track, Feather in the Wind, was dedicated to my dad. Mm. And I recorded that. So he died in 2015. I recorded that right after, like days after my dad passed away. And I could still sort of feel his spirit. And it was in a way kind of a send off.
0: Yeah.
1: And that has some influence. There's a lot of guitar players who influenced me. Flight of the Eagle, I think you can hear some Larry Coryell influence on that. The title track, Feather in the Wind, I think you're going to hear some Alan Holdsworth influence. You know, so I love the fact that some of my influences came in there. And then also sort of my background in classical music. Right. I mean, more as a pianist, but I got to work with the awesome classical guitarist Sharon Isbin, and we did a track by Antonio Lauro, and she played the legit original version, and I improvised all around her part, and so that's on there, Vals Venezolano. So there's just, and there's other stuff. There's some flamenco stuff. There's a Pink Floyd tune.
0: Oh, wow. So we're
1: there's a country
0: all
1: song.
0: Over, yeah.
1: I sang City of New Orleans. I sang a Native American influence thing, no lyrics, just voice and guitar, and this amazing flute. So the album really has a lot of different musical directions, but I think it all blends in to one feeling. It's definitely all about heart, and I think you can get that from the track, you know, that we just heard. One of the things I particularly love about that track was the dialogue between Milton and my guitar. I just thought that was wonderful. It was such a joy to work with him.
0: You're listening to the voice of Stanley Jordan, who is here at Jazz 88 and also at the Dakota this evening for a performance. We're talking about the forthcoming project, Feather in the Wind. We just heard the first single, Meditation, featuring Milton Nascimento. And I'm curious, you know, you're speaking of all these themes. Will the performance tonight include any of that music? Or you're also here demonstrating the tandem guitar technique.
1: Mm-hmm.
0: I'm curious, what's planned for that?
1: So there's, okay, one of the other songs on the album is also called Meditation. It's Meditation from Thais. So it's by Jules Massenet.
0: Okay.
1: And so I did a solo guitar version of that on the album. And so I'll definitely be playing that for sure. And my tandem guitars thing is something that I had actually started a long time ago, but I'm just now getting back into it. So when I first started developing the touch technique on the guitar, and that's the thing where you have both hands on the neck and you can play like two or three guitars at the same time. And it was obvious from then that, hey, why don't I play two different guitars, you know? But the trick is that the guitar has to be set up properly to really do the technique in the way that I do it.
0: Yeah.
1: And so I didn't really have a second guitar. That I had one that kind of worked okay, but not one that worked great. Then as time went on, I had an okay enough second guitar. And I started doing a bunch of tandem guitar stuff, like in the late 80s, sort of early 90s. But the problem is that it just wasn't practical, because it was a lot of equipment. And I had to have a second person setting it all up. And sometimes there would be a lot of troubleshooting involved, like somebody sabotaged my rig right before a show. And I ended up going on late
0: because
1: they were trying to get all the settings back. Someone went out there and just messed with
0: my
1: settings.
0: Goodness.
1: Like, who would even do that? But anyway, so, you know, there's just the vulnerability of all that stuff. And I just said, you know what? I think I want to just play one guitar for a while. Let's make my life easy, you know? Sometimes you got to just make your life easy. So I did. And then 30 years went by. And I was like, you know what? That tandem guitar thing, it's so much a part of my soul, because when I was doing it, I felt like, okay, this is really it. Because when I play the two guitars, each guitar has its own voice. So I can have, for example, one with distortion, and the other one could just be clean.
0: Right. Oh.
1: You know? Or I could do, there's a thing I do with wah-wah where I have twin wah-wahs, and the wah-wahs are sort of undulating against each other. And it's really powerful and beautiful and sexy, and it's just like really soul-stirring, you know, for me. And there's certain things, like when I'm playing, like there's in the middle register with the two instruments sort of passing through each other. Mm. There's this warm richness that comes through that you can only get with the two guitars. And in some ways, it's easier to play two guitars than one.
0: Wow.
1: Because when I'm playing two guitars, each hand has its own guitar. So I can each hand can sort of play whatever it wants to play. Mm-hmm. I'm, you know, musically, it may or may not work. That's another issue. But physically, I can do it. Whereas with one guitar, I'm constantly having to allocate. I only have six strings. And so I'm having to allocate, like, what finger goes to what, you know, string. And, well, I'm already on this string with this finger, so I can't use that with the other guitar. There's other instruments. There's the Chapman stick. There's eight string guitars. There's other things that are out there. But there's nothing for me like the actual two separate guitars, because then each guitar can also have its own sound. And then I have a richer palette. It's like all of a sudden it was Crayola 8, and now it's Crayola 64. You know what I mean? It's like a combinatorial explosion of possibilities.
0: Wow. You're hearing the voice of Stanley Jordan discussing the tandem guitar technique. And you've let us know two guitars are better than one, but only if you're Stanley Jordan.
1: Guitars are easier than one. Who would have thought?
0: Wow. And I'm curious, will there be tandem guitar on the project as well? Or is this just something you're performing?
1: It's not on the album.
0: Okay.
1: Because when I recorded the album, I wasn't doing tandem guitars.
0: Yeah.
1: But I made this decision that I was going to bring it back for 6 months. And now it's already past the 6 month mark and I'm still doing it. And it's different now because equipment is less weighty and less expensive and smaller. And it's this process that Buckminster Fuller called ephemeralization, where humans learn to do more and more with less and less. So I've got

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1: It's for that. And, you know, my last question before we're finished. You're here in Minneapolis. You've been here before. And I'm curious what your impression is and if you have taken any influence or inspiration from folks involved with the Minneapolis sound, the legacy of artists here in the Twin Cities. You know, we just celebrated Prince. We've got Sounds of Blackness. We've got The Time and all these other. Also, I'm thinking about like The Lips and all these other genres of, mm-hmm. of folks who have come through here. I'm just curious, you know, you're here in Minneapolis. Is there any influence or any inspiration that you can find from our lovely town here?
2: Yeah, well, you know, my close friend Bill McMahon lives here. We've known each other for years and years.
1: Shout out to Bill.
2: He's with us here in the studio.
1: Shout out to Bill.
2: And so, in fact, we came to Minneapolis a long, long time ago, back in the days when I was still a street musician.
1: Mm.
2: And we got on this TV show. I think it was called Nighttime Variety. Was that the show? I think that Minneapolis was the first major city that actually like featured my music back in the
1: wow.
2: day that actually where I actually got to go on TV and you know, and so I appreciate that. And this was back at a time when even Prince was certainly locally known
1: mm-hmm.
2: and nationally known, but still not as big as he became. But his influence looms large, and even then still did. And he was, in a way, inspirational for me in terms of all the different dimensions that he pulled together beyond just the music. And the other thing is that Minneapolis, St. Paul area has always been a very diverse place, and a place that's very open to gender expression and personal expression and style
1: it.
2: And stuff.
1: Yep,
2: and
1: yep.
2: You guys have one of the best pride celebrations around, and so I specifically wanted to come to the Dakota during this time
1: Whoa.
2: To be part of the pride celebration.
1: Thank you. I love to hear that. I so appreciate that. And it's been an honor to have you here at Jazz 88. I'm so excited for this forthcoming project, Feather in the Wind. We will be playing the singles as they are released, and we've got Meditation here in rotation. I also wanted to close out with another one of your tunes. Well, this is actually you playing a John Coltrane tune. This is the Blue Note Concert from 1989 that we've got here. Just to close us out, you're listening to the voice of Stanley Jordan, who's here in town to close out our Pride Month at the Dakota this evening. Mr. Jordan, thank you so much. I so appreciate you, and I'm looking forward to this music, and I hope you have a wonderful show this evening.
2: Thank you so much, Yancey, and you're so respectful. You're calling me Mr. Jordan. I don't even know your last name, but you can call me Stanley. That's
1: Stanley,
2: fine.
1: Thank you so much, Stanley.
2: Thank you, Yancey.
1: All right, you're listening to Jazz 88. It's This Justin. I'm Yancey, and stay tuned for more music.

0: The sounds of Stanley Jordan, the Blue Note concert from 1989. That was Impressions. Before that, we heard from Mr. Jordan here in the studio live before the performance tonight at the Dakota. Stanley Jordan will be playing tandem guitars this evening. He's also got a forthcoming album entitled Feather in the Wind. We heard the new single from that project, Meditation, featuring Milton Nascimento.
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0: You're listening to This Just In. I'm your host, Yancey, and I just wrapped a conversation with guitarist and legend Stanley Jordan, who will be at the Dakota this evening. That's Friday, June 26th. Now, last Friday, it was the 28th annual Twin Cities Jazz Festival. I was out at Mears Park at the main stage, soaking it all up for the first time as an official member of Jazz 88's crew. So, in honor of that, I'm going to be revisiting some interviews that I did with artists who performed at the Jazz Fest. Thomasina and Tom Wells of the Selby Avenue Brass Band. I talked to Sullivan Fortner. I talked to some youth vocalists who were performing at Metronome Brewery, as well as the Dakota Ensemble. So you'll hear some of those now. It's an interview full program this evening. Stay tuned. It's Jazz 88.
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0: 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Head on over to jazz88.fm. You can hear more interviews with my colleague Peter Solomon, who got to speak with Russell Ferrante of the Yellow Jackets, Zach Harris, who led the Dakota Combo, and Choro Borealis, Michael Mayo of the Jazzman Orchestra. And keep scrolling. There's other great interviews on our website as well to feed your brain. Hopefully that made sense. Anyways, I am wrapping up here. Thanks for listening. It's been This Just In. I'm Yancey for Jazz 80.
6: 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Also called a safety lanyard or engine kill switch, it's designed to shut off a boat's engine if the operator is thrown overboard or gets too far from the helm. 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Stay safe on the water this year.
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11: It's Jazz 88. It's the 4th of July weekend. Happy 4th of July. Hope you're being safe. It's time for a roads and weather update. In White Bear Lake, North Highway 61 is reduced to one lane at Highway 96 for road work. In the East Metro, Lake Elmo Avenue is closed at Highway 36 for road construction. Chance of showers and thunderstorms tonight before 9 p.m. And after 2 a.m. tonight, looking at a low for the overnight of 62 degrees, but waking up tomorrow to sunny skies and a high near 81 for Sunday. 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

Great jazz pianist based in Pueblo, Colorado, Sam Fanuncio playing his tune Mimi. With him, Mark Bullis on bass and Lionel Kramer on drums. Thanks so much for listening to Jazz with me. I'm Jana Lee Ross, and you can get in touch anytime at jazznetwork@wfmt.com.

Wes Montgomery with strings in 1963, his tune called Pretty Blue. Before that, Soul Train, the Tad Dameron tune, live with Joe Lovano and Hank Jones. And we started off that set with The Time of the Barracudas from The Individualism of Gil Evans, the great arranger and composer Gil Evans. I'm Shana Lee Ross. Thanks for listening to Jazz with me.

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Two Thad Jones compositions back to back. That was Kids Are Pretty People, performed by Thad's brother, Hank Jones, on piano with Joe Lovano on sax. Before that, A Child Is Born, beautiful jazz ballad of Thad Jones, performed by Pierre Michelot. He's leading the ensemble on his record called Bass and Bosses. He is the bass on that. And some of the bosses, Toots Thielemans playing harmonica and Billy Higgins on drums on that record. I'm Janet Lee Ross. Thanks for listening to jazz. Here's a couple Stevie Wonder tunes, starting with guitarist Paul Bolenback. This is his arrangement of Too High.

Phil Woods on alto sax live at the Showboat in Silver Spring, Maryland in 1976. The Stevie Wonder tune, Superwoman, Where Were You When I Needed You? And before that, another Stevie Wonder tune, Too High, Paul Bolenbach's arrangement, Paul Bolenbach playing guitar on that. Joey DeFrancesco with him on organ. I'm Shana Lee Ross. Thanks so much for listening to Jazz with me. 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

Wes Montgomery in 1967, the title track to his album A Day in the Life, an arrangement there of the Beatles tune from Sgt. Pepper's Lonely Hearts Club Band. I'm Jana Lee Ross. Thanks for listening to Jazz with me.

Shelly Mann on drums on all those tracks. That was with Andre Previn and his pals, as the record is called. Andre Previn and his pals play West Side Story. So Andre and Shelly Mann and their pal, Red Mitchell on bass, that recorded in 1959. America from West Side Story. Leonard Bernstein's brilliant music to that Broadway show. Before that, Caravan. Shelly Mann with Ray Brown on bass and Barney Kessel on guitar. That recorded in 1975 and kicked off the set with Shelly Mann and Ray Brown together with Sonny Rollins, Way Out West. That's 1957. I'm an Old Cowhand was the tune. And I'm Jana Lee Ross. Thanks for listening to Jazz.

My mama done told me when I was in knee pants. 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Yes, woman's sweet talk and give you the big eye. But when the sweet talking is done, a woman's a two-face, a worrisome thing to leave you singing the blues in the night. Now the rain is falling, yeah, the train is calling, woo-wee. My mama done told me, yeah, that lonesome whistle

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Yes, I've been to big towns, owed me some big talk. But there's one thing I know: a woman's a two-faced.

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Look here, boy, I've been to some big towns. Yeah, dug them all and heard me some big talk too. But there's one thing I

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1962, a formative record for so many jazz pianists. Oscar Peterson's Night Train, the trio of Oscar with Ray Brown on bass and Ed Thigpen on drums. That was Hymn to Freedom. Before that, Ray Brown playing with Herb Ellis and another masterful guitarist, Joe Pass. They were live at the Concord Jazz Festival in 1972. Jake Hanna with them on drums. That was Concord Blues, and kicked off the set with Oscar Peterson and Ray Brown. And this time we had Louis Belfson on drums, Herb Ellis on guitar, Louis Armstrong from the 1957 record. Louis Armstrong meets Oscar Peterson, Blues in the Night. I'm Jana Lee Ross. Thanks so much for listening to Jazz with me.

Dexter Gordon in Paris in 1964 from the record One Flight Up, the Jimmy Van Heusen tune Darn That Dream, the rhythm section of Kenny Drew on piano, Niels Henning Orsted Pedersen playing bass, and Art Taylor on drums. Thanks for listening to Jazz with me. I'm Janie Lee Ross, and you can get in touch anytime and let us know what you love about jazz. 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

Dexter Gordon in 1962, the Sammy Kahn and Julie Stein tune, Guess I'll Hang My Tears Out to Dry, with Dexter, Sonny Clark on piano, Butch Warren on bass, and Billy Higgins on drums. And that same rhythm section, well, switch out Sonny Clark for Herbie Hancock and add another special guest with Dexter. We'll be hearing from that group a little later this hour. I'm Janie Lee Ross. Thanks so much for listening to Jazz with me.

An all-star band led by Ray Brown on bass, Milt Jackson on vibes from their record Much in Common. That was Ray's tune Gravy Blues, before that Blue in Green, the Miles Davis tune, Pat Martino live at Yoshi's Jazz Club in Oakland in 2000. Joey DeFrancesco with him on organ, Billy Hart on drums, and we began that set with All Blues from Kind of Blue, 1959, and it's a jazz rule if you invoke Kind of Blue. It's that important. You got to name the whole lineup, sort of a litany of jazz saints. Miles on trumpet, Coltrane on tenor, Cannonball Adderley on alto, Bill Evans on piano, Paul Chambers on bass, Jimmy Cobb on drums. Thanks for listening to Jazz.

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She's Leaving Home, the Beatles tune originally from Sgt. Pepper's Lonely Hearts Club Band. That was Brad Meldow's arrangement of the Beatles tune. Before that, Driftin', Herbie Hancock in 1963 from Taken Off, with Dexter Gordon on tenor, Freddie Hubbard on trumpet, Billy Higgins on drums, Butch Warren on bass. Kicked off the set with All the Things You Are, Pat Metheny with Dave Holland on bass, Roy Haynes on drums. I'm Jana Lee Ross. Thanks for listening to Jazz with me.

What a genius. Johnny Costa at the piano playing the Gershwin's Clap Your Hands. I'm Jana Lee Ross. 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

That is David Hazeltine at the piano, with Ron Carter on bass and Al Foster on drums, and the classic Jerome Kern Otto Harbach tune, Smoke Gets in Your Eyes. That's from their recording, The Time Is Now. The time is now for jazz. I'm Dave Schwann. Hello there. Delighted to have you aboard. Hope you can stay with us for a lot of the great American music we call jazz. Here is Hendrik Merkens, harmonica virtuoso, from his recording New York Nights, and a tune by bassist Sam Jones called Bittersweet.

Hendrik Merkens, always doing great work on harmonica, also composing, doing a number of different things. Here leading a quartet featuring Dotto Moroni on piano, Chris Berger on bass, and the late great Jimmy Cobb on drums. A tune by bassist Sam Jones called Bittersweet, and that's from New York Nights, CD by Hendrik Merkens. You're listening to Jazz with Dave Schwann. Here is tenor saxophonist Sam Dillon with a tune by Jimi Hendrix. This is from Sam's CD called Out in the Open, and Jimi Hendrix's tune, Third Stone from the Sun.

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Music by Jimi Hendrix, Third Stone from the Sun. Played there by tenor saxophonist Sam Dillon. It's from his recording Out in the Open. Peter Zak is at the piano there. Yoshi Waki on bass and Billy Drummond on drums. You're listening to Jazz with Dave Schwann. Our thanks once again for joining us and supporting this great American music. Here is a quartet of some real veterans that did some fine work in the 1980s and 1990s. The quartet known as Sphere. Kenny Barron at the piano, Ben Riley on drums, Charlie Rouse is on tenor, and Buster Williams on bass. Quite a quartet. This is from the recording Four for All. That's F-O-U-R for All. And a tune by Buster Williams called Air Dance.

the quartet known as Sphere. Quartet taking its name from Thelonious Monk's middle name, Sphere. The tune called Air Dance, written by the bassist in the group, Buster Williams, along with Kenny Barron on piano, Ben Riley on drums, and Charlie Rouse on tenor sax, four veterans getting together for a fine quartet in the 1980s and 90s, Sphere. That's from their recording, Four for All. You're listening to Jazz with Dave Schwann, One for All here. We thank you again for joining us. Please stay with us. We have a lot of great music ahead.

Dave Brubeck and Tony Bennett with Lullaby of Broadway live in Washington, D.C. Joey Alexander is up next from his recording Eclipse, joined by bassist Reuben Rogers and drummer Eric Harland on John Coltrane's Moment's Notice.

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Certainly a jazz classic, A Child Is Born, the beautiful piece by Thad Jones, played there by Freddie Hubbard, along with Mel Lewis. This is from the recording called Mel Lewis and Friends. Mel Lewis, of course, the co-leader and drummer with the Thad Jones Mel Lewis Big Band. And at the time this recording was made, that band was going strong under their leadership. The recording done in 1976. Hank Jones, brother of Thad Jones, at the piano there. Ron Carter on bass. And by the way, Thad Jones was the musical supervisor for this recording. So you might say it's all in the family, and indeed, a lot of good friendship going around there for A Child Is Born from Mel Lewis and Friends. Before that, Joey Alexander and his friends, bassist Reuben Rogers and Eric Harlan on drums, with John Coltrane's Moment's Notice. That's from their recording, Eclipse. You're listening to Jazz with Dave Schwann and Ahmad Jamal.

the great Ahmad Jamal, and a tune that really put him on the map back in the 1950s with his trio in Chicago, actually, Poinciana. Ahmad Jamal's solo piano, obviously, here from a wonderful CD called Ballades or Ballads. You're listening to Jazz with Dave Schwann, and up next, the Keystone Trio, paying tribute to the music of the great Sonny Rollins with his tune, Erigone.

the Keystone Trio, taking its name from the legendary club in San Francisco, Keystone Corner, and the music of Sonny Rollins, Erigen, which is Nigeria spelled backwards, John Hicks on piano, George Marat's bass, Idris Muhammad on drums. That is from the CD called Nuclear Music, N-E-W-K-L-E-A-R. We thank you so much for joining us this hour and hope you enjoyed all the great American music we call jazz. Dave Schwann finishing up with Antonio Adolfo from his recording Hebrido and Afo Samba.

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Cousin Mary, John Coltrane there from the legendary Giant Steps album, with Drain on tenor, Cedar Walton piano, Paul Chambers bass, Lex Humphreys on drums. You're listening to Jazz with Dave Schwann. How you doing? Hello and welcome. We wish you and yours the very best and hope things are going very well for you. Thank you for your support of the great American music we call jazz. Here's Roy Hargrove.

A cooking quintet indeed. Roy Hargrove's quintet from 1990 and Public Eye. That's the title cut to the CD of the same name. The late great Roy Hargrove on trumpet, his friend Antonio Hart on alto sax, and three other friends for the rhythm section, Stephen Scott on piano, Christian McBride on bass, and Billy Higgins on drums. Roy Hargrove, yet another jazz musician who left us all too soon. You're listening to Jazz with Dave Schwann and Larry Coryell.

Larry Coryell's take on All the Things You Are. That's from his recording called Shining Hour. Larry on guitar with three great compatriots here. Kenny Barron at the piano, Buster Williams on bass, and Marvin Smitty Smith on drums. Here's Kenny Barron with music of Thelonious Monk.

Piano Master Kenny Barron with music of Thelonious Monk, Reflections. That's from his recording, Concentric Circles. Kenny formed a quintet for this recording. Obviously solo piano there, but fine players join him on other cuts like Kiyoshi Kitagawa on bass, Jonathan Blake on drums, Mike Rodriguez on trumpet and flugelhorn, and Dana Stevens on sax, all getting together on Concentric Circles. We have a lot more jazz ahead. Please stay with us for it. Dave Schwann here. Thank you for joining us. A legendary set with Monty Alexander coming up in just a second. But first, here's Dick Hyman.

Another piano master, Dick Hyman, from his recording, The Gershwin Songbook, Jazz Variations. And jazz variations on fascinating rhythm. All kinds of things going on in there, including some great stride piano playing. Monty Alexander up next from one of my very favorite recordings in all of jazz, Montreau Alexander. Monty and the trio recorded live at the Montreux Jazz Festival in July of 1976. The trio, John Clayton on bass, Jeff Hamilton on drums, Monty at the piano. Here is Ahmad Jamal's Night Mist Blues.

0: Monty Alexander and the trio at the Montreux Jazz Festival in July of 1976. Ahmad Jamal's Night Mist Blues. Monty Alexander piano, John Clayton bass, Jeff Hamilton on drums. This recording, as I said, is one of my very favorites. They really brought down the house that night when they played at the Montreux Jazz Festival in July of 1976, really making a name for themselves. This now has become somewhat of a classic recording in jazz, and deservedly so. You're listening to Jazz with Dave Schwann. Here's another recording from the Montreux Jazz Festival a year later, in July of 1977. Pianist Ray Bryant from an album called Montreux 77. We'll let Ray introduce his own music.
1: I'd like to do next just some blues in the key of G. I'll call it, for want of a title, Blues Number 6.

Bryant. Ray recorded there at the Montreux Jazz Festival in Switzerland in 1977. The name of the album is simply Montreux 77, and as Ray indicated, his blues number 6. Ray Bryant played with a lot of different people and led various groups of his own. Norman Grants, the producer for this particular recording, wrote a brief note in the booklet notes and also for the original album cover, saying that only a great musician can play for an Ella Fitzgerald one day and the next day back a Sonny Rollins and satisfy them both. Well, that's exactly what Ray did. This, by the way, is part of a big box set that was issued in the 1970s on the Pablo label. Almost all of the great sets from the Montreux Jazz Festival of that year, 1977. You're listening to Jazz with Dave Schwann and the Uptown Jazz Tentet. What's next?

A group called the Uptown Jazz Tentet, a 10-piece group with a tune called What's Next? That's the title of the CD also, a tune written by Brandon Lee, and we heard Brandon soloing there on trumpet. Also soloing on piano, Adam Birnbaum, the Uptown Jazz Tentet. We thank you so much for joining us this hour and hope you enjoyed all the great American music we call jazz. Dave Schwann finishing up with the Jeff Hamilton Trio and the title cut from their CD, Catch Me If You Can.

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Trumpeter Carl Saunders with Joe Henderson's Rick Cordame. That opens up Carl's CD Jazz Trumpet. And Carl overdubbing himself there in places, and doing it very well, too, I might add. Josh Nelson there on piano, Chuck Burkhofer on bass, and Joe LaBarbera on drums. Hello there. How are you? We hope you and yours are doing very well. Dave Schwann here. You're listening to the great American music that we call jazz. Our thanks for joining us. We hope you can stay with us for a lot of great music ahead. Here is a very talented young man, James Austin Jr., who put together a CD dedicated to the music of Stevie Wonder. It's called Songs in the Key of Wonder. Here is another star.

The joyous music of Stevie Wonder, Another Star. That is from James Austin Jr.'s recording, Songs in the Key of Wonder, a clever take on the title of Stevie Wonder's great album from the 1970s called Songs in the Key of Life. James Austin Jr. doing the arranging. He was also the pianist there, Joe Mondurelli on trumpet, Gerard Harris on alto sax, Ben Rubens bass, Kobe Watkins on drums, and Samuel Torres, additional percussion. You're listening to Jazz with Dave Schwann, and up next, the late Bootsy Barnes of Philadelphia. Sadly, losing Bootsy Barnes to the COVID-19 pandemic, he is joined here by another Philadelphia great, Larry McKenna, on tenor sax. Here is The More I See You.

Two legendary Philadelphia tenor players, the late Bootsy Barnes and Larry McKenna, with The More I See You, Harry Warren's tune, which is also the title cut of the CD from Bootsy and Larry. And joining those two great tenor players, Lucas Brown on the Hammond B3 and Byron Landham on drums. You're listening to Jazz with Dave Schwann. Let's go back now to Chicago. In February of 1959, Cannonball Adderley and his quintet were in Chicago at that time to record some tracks, which came out on an album on the Mercury label originally called Quintet in Chicago. Members, actually, of Miles Davis's great group at the time, along with Cannonball Adderley on alto, John Coltrane on tenor, Wynton Kelly piano, Paul Chambers bass, and Jimmy Cobb on drums. From Quintet in Chicago, here is Stars Fell on Alabama.

Stars Fell on Alabama. Cannonball Adderley from his recording Quintet in Chicago. That was recorded in Chicago in February of 1959. Actually, we heard a quartet there, John Coltrane sitting out on Stars Fell on Alabama. So we heard Cannonball on alto, Wynton Kelly piano, Paul Chambers bass, and Jimmy Cobb on drums. The recording done in February of 1959. 1 month later, that group was back in New York to help Miles Davis put together Kind of Blue. We have a lot more jazz to come. We hope you can stay with us. Dave Schwann here. Thanks for joining us.

Count Basie with Jamboree. Vibraphonist and composer Ben Gillis up next with his tune called Parallel Universe.

Parallel Universe. Music from vibraphonist Ben Gillis. Parallel Universe, also the title of his CD. Along with Ben on vibes, Stacy Dillard on tenor sax, Bruce Harris, the trumpeter, Art Hirahara on piano, David Wong bass, and Rudy Royston on drums. Dave Schwann here, thanking you for your support of the great American music we call jazz. Here's drummer Jason Thiemann.

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drummer Jason Teeman from his recording T-Man and his tune called First Snow. Jason at the drums with Ed Cherry on guitar and Kyle Kohler on the Hammond B3. Here is another trio led by pianist Aaron Deal.

pianist Aaron Deal and Park Slope. That's from his recording, The Vagabond, with Aaron at the piano, Paul Sikivi double bass, Gregory Hutchinson on drums. Dave Schwann with you, listening to the great American music we call jazz together. We always enjoy your company. Thank you so much for joining us and for your support of this great music. Pianist Tardo Hammer up next. One more piano trio here for you with Tardo at the piano, Lee Hudson on bass, Steve Williams on drums. From their recording, Swinging on a Star and Numero Uno.

Numero Uno, music from Tardo Hammer and his trio, Tardo at the piano, Lee Hudson on bass, Steve Williams on drums, from their recording called Swinging on a Star. We thank you so much for joining us this hour and hope you enjoyed all the great American music we call jazz. Dave Schwann finishing up with Jeff Goldblum and the Mildred Snitzer Orchestra from I Shouldn't Be Telling You This and The Kicker.

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1: This is Listener Driven Jazz 88. Good morning. It's Morning Glory. I'm Kimuel Haley. And before I go any further, listen, this is the Twin Cities voice for jazz and education. You just heard from Marvin Winans and Bishop Paul Morton. And that was from the Praise and Worship Experience that came out in 2012. And that was Reach Out and Touch Somebody. And I need you to reach out and touch somebody and give much, much, much love this morning. Right now, going on with more music. This is the new single by the Mississippi Mass Choir, He Reigns.

You know, sometimes I just sit back and think about everything God has done for me. And I realize He didn't have to do it. He didn't owe me anything. I was undeserving. I was unworthy. But He did it anyway. That's grace. That's mercy. That's love.

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I'm Kimmy O'Haley. You just heard from Steel Worship Music. That's the Total Praise CD, and that was He Didn't Have to Do It. And don't forget, you can also check us out online at jazz88.fm. I hope you have been enjoying yourself with me so far. I'm here all the way up until 8, 9 o'clock. Here's right now is Alex, let me get her name right. That's Alex Sales. And this is Yes, the Lord Will on Listener Driven Jazz 88.

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1: 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No punchline, just great music. Meet the Beat Trio. Bela Fleck, Edmar Castaneda, and Antonio Sanchez. 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

0: Good morning. You're tuned to Morning Glory. You just heard from Brian Spriggs and New Worship with the single Found You, and that's from the Art of Choir Music CD. I'm Kim Yohaley, and I want to let you know, going on today, it is Kill the Violence, the second annual community car show. It takes place 11 a.m. to 5 p.m. at Sebastiani Community Center parking lot, 310 East 38th Street in South Minneapolis. There will be food trucks. I will be one of the DJs along with Tony Iceman. There will be vendors, free kids, haircuts, and much more. That's going on today, 11 to 5 p.m. at Sebastiani Community Center. It's presented by Urban Touch Barbers and me, Kim Yohaley.
1: Here we go, y'all. I wrote this little churchy song.

And that is from the He's All Right CD. That's Litter Bailey and Friends with their new single, Be Grateful for What He's Done. And starting out that set was Byron Cage. I hope you have been enjoying yourself with me. This is Morning Glory, going on with more music right here at Listener Driven Jazz 88. This is Mr. Whitaker, organ player that is, with Expect a Miracle.

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4: Good morning. Hope you're having a wonderful 4th of July weekend. It's time for a Jazz 88 roads and weather update. In Bloomington, watch for construction work over there on East 494, starting at 35W. And in St. Paul, construction work will impact 35E at Kellogg Boulevard. Sunny skies today, a high near 81. Should be a beautiful day. Looking at a low tonight around 63 degrees. Starting off the work week tomorrow with sunny skies and a high near 85.
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I'm Kimuel Haley, and this is Morning Glory. And giving him the praise this morning, that was Kathy Taylor with her hit, Jesus. I hope you have been enjoying yourself with me so far. I'm here all the way up until 9 o'clock. And don't forget, you can also check us out online at jazz88.fm.

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That is Even in the Midnight Hour on the Twin Cities Voice for Jazz and Education, listener-driven Jazz 88.

And that is the single by Torrin Wells, Let the Church Sing Amen. And before that, it was Aware Worship with So Good. This is Listener Driven Jazz 88, and I'm Kim Yohaley, here all the way up until 9 o'clock. Right now, here is Steve Oliver from the First View CD. This is Sunrise Celebration on Morning Glory.

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You just heard from Deontay Duckett featuring Jontarius Tate with I'm Leaning, and starting out that set was keyboard player Chan Hall with We're Blessed on listener-driven Jazz 88. 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

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Going on

0: And that was Daryl Hall featuring PJ Morton. They did the album together, but I call them, you know, it's featuring, but it's Daryl Hall and PJ Morton, Heart of Mind CD, and that was Move. I hope you have been enjoying yourself. Stay tuned. Coming up, we have Whitney Houston, Patrick Adams, the Urban Wind Talkers, and much, much more coming up.
1: Oh, yeah. 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
2: 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MnDOT says making these simple adjustments to your steering habits will enhance your safety on the road.
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4: Good morning. Hope you're having a wonderful 4th of July weekend. It's time for a Jazz 88 roads and weather update. In Bloomington, watch for construction work over there on East 494 starting at 35W. And in St. Paul, construction work will impact 35E at Kellogg Boulevard. Sunny skies today, a high near 81. Should be a beautiful day. Looking at a low tonight around 63 degrees. Starting off the work week tomorrow with sunny skies and a high near 85.
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1: This is Listener Driven Jazz 88. Good morning, and it's Morning Glory. I'm Kim Yohaley. You just heard from Whitney Houston with I Love the Lord on Jazz 88. Good morning to you. I hope you have been enjoying yourself with me. I'm here all the way up until 9 o'clock. Going on with more music. This is Hometown Talent. This is Jamar Esau and Triad for Christ with their new single, He's My Rock.

This is Listener Driven Jazz 88. That was Gregory Pearson with I'm Saved. And you know, you can support Jazz 88 and reap the benefits with the Jazz 88 digital member card. 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Just scroll down to Morning Glory, push it, and then for more information, hit that, and then it's going to say listen, and all you do is push that button, and you can go listen throughout the rest of the week to Morning Glory. Right now, here is The Wind, the Urban Wind Talkers. This is from the God's Willing CD, and this is the title track, The Remix.

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You just heard the new single by Pastor Dwayne Charleston, and that is Keep On Praising. 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

That is Ricky Dillard and the New G's from the Choir Master 2 CD. That is When I Think. That was recorded live in Liberty Township. And good morning to you. This is Morning Glory. And I want to let you know going on today, Urban Touch Barbers and me, Kimyo Haley, is presenting Kill the Violence. It's the second annual community car show. It's going to take place from 11 to 5 p.m. at Sabathany Community Center parking lot. That's 310 East 38th Street in South Minneapolis. There will be food trucks, live DJs. I'm one of the DJs. Also, Tony Iceman will be there. There's going to be vendors, free kids haircuts, and much, much more. It's all free and open to the public. And you know what? 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I want you to come on out, shake my hand, give me some hugs and love, and say you're listening to Listener Driven Jazz 88 every Sunday, 6 to 9 a.m. Right now, here's Kyle Lovett, and this is Love Theory on Jazz 88.

is my friend. Can't nobody do me like Jesus. That's Chuck Brown and the Chuck Brown Band, and that's from the CD Chuck Brown Greatest Hits. I hope you did enjoy yourself with me. As always, it's been fun. It's been real. This is Kimmy O'Haley on Listener Driven Jazz 88, and it's Morning Glory. Join me next Sunday, 6 to 9 a.m., and like I said earlier, hope to see you at the second annual community car show, Kill the Violence. Come shake some hands, do some hugs, and show some appreciation, and come on out and support the kids. And have yourself a blessed Sunday and a blessed week, and may the Lord God bless you real good. Here is

Yes, indeed. Morning Glory. That is, oh my, Kimuel Haley, thank you so much. That's a beautiful, beautiful sound. We've got some more. We've got Sunday Morning Jazz coming up starting at 9 o'clock. I'm going to finish off the Morning Glory here with some Luther Vandross.

0: Yes, indeed. Oh, okay, let's get that out of there. From that live album, the music of John Coltrane and Johnny Hartman, that was Kurt Elling on that vocal, dedicated to you. With him on that, Clark Summers on bass, Ulysses Owens on drums, Lawrence Hobgood playing piano. He's one of the co-producers of this album as well. Great piano solo he threw in there. And a string quartet that call themselves Ethel, E-T-H-E-L, all capitals, and must stand for something that I haven't had time to look up yet. So string quartet, Cornelius Dufaglio on violin, Mary Rowell on violin, Ralph Ferris on viola, and Dorothy Lawson on cello. My name is Mike Larson. This is Sunday Morning Jazz. I've got some more to talk to you about right after this.
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0: This is Sunday Morning Jazz. My name is Mike Larson, bringing it to you this week. We've got a beautiful day ahead of us here. Currently, it is 66 degrees outside. Humidity is up there about 90% right now, so be prepared for that as you're heading out. A slight chance of some showers and thunderstorms today before 2 p.m. this afternoon, with a slight chance of showers after 5 p.m. as well. Mostly sunny with a high near 86 today. Calm and becoming easterly winds around 5 miles per hour. Just a 20% chance of some precipitation, but it could get very hot. And with that humidity up that high, that's something to be careful of. But if you're going anywhere, take the jazz with you. My name is Mike Larson. Like I said, this is Sunday Morning Jazz. We are starting off with some Fred Hirsch. Happy 5th of July.

from the album Cornucopia. That's Peter Kogan, local gentleman who spent many years as the timpanist for the Minnesota Orchestra. And when he got tired of doing that, he retired and started playing jazz like he wanted to do all his life. That's from the album Cornucopia, 2013 release. Jones Jam is what we heard there. With him on that, Corey Wong on guitar, Mary Louise Knutson on piano, Kenny Holman on tenor, Dave Williamson on bass, Charles Lazarus on trumpet, and Tom Ashworth playing that awesome trombone solo. Okay. And we started off Fred Hirsch from the album Live at Jordan Hall, Let Yourself Go. That's a 1999 Nonesuch release. And it's this is actually the first two cuts off that. It's a solo jaunt he did at Jordan Hall, which is at the New England Conservatory of Music in Boston. And we heard two tunes there sort of mashed together, but they are two of my favorite tunes. Black is the Color of My True Love's Hair and Love Theme from Spartacus. Oh, my. This is Sunday Morning Jazz. My name is Mike Larson. Hope you're enjoying it. Let's continue on. This is, Dizzy. Yeah, Dizzy Gillespie. This is The Chains. On Sunday Morning Jazz.

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0: Okay, that was two cuts from Steve Turay's Sanctified Shells album. That's something he put out in 1965 that was released. Yes. No, I'm looking at the wrong thing. That's not when that was put out. No, Steve Turay put that out much later than that. Here we go. Looking at the wrong information. Yeah, Sanctified Shells. And the date's too small for me to read right off the top of my head here. Early 2000s, I believe, is when that came out. He, of course, playing his shells there, playing his trombone as well. With him doing that, Robin Eubanks playing shells and trombone. Reynaldo Jorge on shells and trombone. And Doug Previance and Clifton Anderson, both playing, bass trombone, Doug Previance. Clifton Anderson playing trombone as well. Charlie Sepulveda playing the trumpet on that. Okay. We've got, and we did two tracks. We did the African interlude. That's the third interlude entitled Happiness. And then we went to the cut called Toreador. And before that was something I have never heard of. It's great. Yancey does the Just In show every Friday. And she, our shelf back here, there's albums stacked right here of new releases. Great stuff to for us to throw into our set list. And I grabbed one there. It was from a gentleman entitled Simon Mulier, and the album is called Siba, and I just had to throw something that I've never heard of into the mix here. We heard the cut Voices of the Wind with Simon on that, Lex Corton on piano, Rick Rosato on bass, Jungkook Kim on drums, and featuring Kita Ogawa on percussion. Simon Mulier on vibraphone on that. Very, very interesting new jazz being played there. And we started off the concept album that Dizzy Gillespie did with his big band. It's called The New Continent, and it's all arranged by Lalo Schifrin, great composer, did lots of movie scores that Lalo Schifrin did. This is what was put out in 1965. I was looking over at the computer on that, and we heard the cut entitled The Chains is what that was called. Tons of great people in his big band. I'm not going to try and read them all off right now. Okay. What do we got coming up next? I've got some Miles Davis, Bitches Brew. I've got, John Tulene. I've got some Carl Fontana coming up. I'm going to finish up with Carl Fontana today. And I got some Joshua Redman coming up, as well as, Pat Metheny, Nina Simone, and Fat Kid Wednesdays, of course. That's all coming up on Sunday Morning Jazz after this.
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0: This will get us to the top of the hour. Little Nina Simone.

0: Oh my. Okay, that's pretty definitive. Nina Simone from the seminal album entitled Pastel Blues. That, of course, was Sinner Man. Okay, that's something to think about on July 5th right now. Yeah, isn't it? 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We are a listener-supported service of the Minneapolis Public Schools. We have, well, let's see. I'm going to start you off with some Pat Metheny, and then we're going to go to some Miles. That's how we're going to start off this next hour. Right after this.
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0: Yes, indeed. Currently, we're looking at 73 degrees outside. Beautiful, beautiful sunny day. Humidity has come down a bit. We're at 74% humidity currently, which is better than the 90% it was earlier, but it's still pretty high, so be careful. We're supposed to get up to the 90s today with a high humidity point. That makes things a little bit thick when you're out and about. But it is a beautiful day. You want to get out. You want to enjoy the reason we live in Minnesota, this beautiful state we live in, and all that we can do outdoors. Just be sure and take the jazz with you. All right, let's move on here. I promised you some Pat Metheny, and that's what's coming up. This is from his group, We Live Here. Sunday Morning Jazz.

0: All right. That's Miles Davis, Bitches Brew, 1970 release, and we heard Sanctuary. Now, that's a Grammy-winning 1971. It won the Grammy for Best Large Ensemble Album. And when you talk about large ensemble, that was Sanctuary. That was Miles Davis on trumpet, Wayne Shorter on soprano, Benny Maupin on bass clarinet, Joe Zawinul and Chick Corea both on electric piano. Joe Zawinul on the left side, Chick Corea on the right side, John McLaughlin on guitar, Dave Holland on bass, and Harvey Brooks on electric bass. And then we had also two drummers, Lenny White on the left side and Jack DeJohnette on the right side, and then Don Elias on congas as well. Okay, and Juma Santos, who was credited on the album as Jimmy Riley, but he's playing shaker and playing some congas as well. No lack of rhythm on that for sure. Sanctuary. That's from Bitches Brew. And before that, Pat Metheny from the Pat Metheny Group, We Live Here. That was released in 1995. That included the Lyle Mays on piano, Steve Rodby on bass, Paul Wertico on drums, Mark Ledford on vocals, trumpet, flugelhorn. He's also listed as whistling. Louis Conte on percussion, David Bamires on vocals as well. That's that album won a 1996 Grammy for Best Contemporary Jazz Album. So, okay, kind of did a Grammy deep dive there. Yeah. Okay. Let's. This is the latest from Phil Nussbaum and Twin Cities this week.
1: So my approach to writing, I could do a couple different ways. Sometimes I have voice memos on my phone. I sing an idea. Then when I get home, sit down with my guitar, play through that idea. And when I'm comfortable with the tune, it comes out easy. If I'm having trouble writing it, I just put it away, forget about it. Sometimes I hear a melody in my head and bring it out on the guitar and then, you know, add the chords to that. Also, just sitting down with no idea in my mind and just start playing chords, and that gives me a little something to work with, to build on. I always was interested in the beats, the rhythm in music growing up. Never really listened to lyrics, just I like the drums, I like the bass, and that's another way where we'll start writing a music, just having a beat, rhythm, and go from there.
2: Scott, in a way, for you, the compositional process culminates when you present a song to the players you're working with.
1: I like to have the chart written, present it to the band. I don't like to waste their time, and hopefully I wrote all the correct notes down. But ultimately, there will be some editing to do, you know, maybe we'll play it together and I don't like this or that. Might have to rearrange it just a bit, but for the most part, when I present it to a band, it's how it should be played and, you know, finalized.
2: How do you like the way Mirror Mirror came out?
1: Yeah, so Mirror Mirror was the last tune we recorded in the session. Almost forgot about that song. We had about 15 minutes left. I'm like, oh, we got to do Mirror Mirror. Yeah, that was a one-take tune. The name of a Mirror Mirror is just the way it lays out on the fretboard, and the chords kind of reflect each other in a mirror fashion. It's an upbeat tune, happy. It's got some time changes in it. That tune felt great.

0: Scott, you wrote a tune called Frenchie, which has an interesting backstory.
1: The tune, the Frenchie, the title, it kind of sounds like it would come from a French film. And that was Melody First song. I started playing it downstairs. I had this little motif going, and I was like, oh, that's kind of neat. So I just developed it. It took me about 15 minutes to actually put the whole thing together. It just flowed right out of me. It is a little bossa nova, kind of a minor sounding tune. And I play it with other groups, some quartets I play with, and I get good response from it.
0: You also got good responses from some other close-in people.
1: My aunt, she was at a show in La Crosse, and I played it with a trio. I think that was the first time I actually played it live. My aunt comes up to me after the show, I really like that Frenchie tune. It's like, well, thank you.

We're speaking with Scott Gary, the guitar composer, and you've got one that you consider a backbeat tune. It's called

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1: It's been known for that.

0: Guitarist Scott Gary's trio performs original work at Jazz Central Studios in Minneapolis Friday, July 10th. Doors open at 7:30. The show is at 8. 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Phil Nussbaum speaking.
1: Oh, yes.
0: Guitarist Scott Gary's trio.
1: There we go. All right, Scott Gary. That sounds like great music. Get out and listen to that when you can. Phil does great, great features with our local artists. It is 29 minutes after 10 o'clock. You're listening to Sunday Morning Jazz. My name is Mike Larson. Hope you're enjoying it. We've got some, I'm going to go kind of go deep on some local artists right after this.
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1: Okay. Beautiful day outside. 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Protect yourself. It's going to be a beautiful sunny day. Humidity is going to be up there a bit, though. So, and of course, take the jazz with you. If I mention these three names to you, Adam Linz, J.T. Bates, and Michael Lewis, you'll know them as local jazz luminaries, all three of them. And this is their band. It's called Fat Kid Wednesdays. This is Weird Nightmare on Sunday Morning Jazz.

0: Yes. Okay, that was the Adam Meckler Orchestra with a tune called Skyline. Great, great, great big band jazz, very cutting edge. Adam did live in the Twin Cities. We still kind of very much claim him, but he also has moved on, and he is a professor of jazz at Michigan Technical University up in the Upper Peninsula, but he makes his way into town, oh, easily a couple times a year, to play and to bring us new music, and it's always great to hear Adam Meckler in any form, with his big band, as a solo artist, with his small groups. He always delivers. All right, we've got, oh, geez, it's 10:51. We're coming up on an hour left of Sunday Morning Jazz. I hope you're enjoying it. I've got some J.J. Johnson coming up right after this.
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0: That's an album I absolutely wore out when I, well, when I still have it, I still play it all the time. That's Proof Positive from J.J. Johnson. The Jazz Waltz, that's a Max Roach composition. Harold Mayburn on piano, Arthur Harper Jr. on bass, and Frank Gant on drums. The one of my true gods of trombone, J.J. Johnson. And let's see. What did we do before that? Oh, Adam Meckler. That's right. We talked about Adam already. It's the top of the hour right now. 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Jazz88.FM on the web. We're a listener-supported service of the Minneapolis Public Schools. We've got another hour of Sunday morning jazz coming up. Got some Atlantis Quartet coming up right after this.
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3: Have a nice day.
0: Yes, indeed. Have a nice day. It is a beautiful day outside right now. We're currently looking at 77 degrees, and our humidity is about 64%. It's been coming down since I got here this morning. That's good. It was about 90% this morning at 9 o'clock. Now we're down to 64%. It's a beautiful day. The highs are going to be up around 90 this afternoon. So be prepared for that. Have some shade. Have some protection, sunglasses, have a nice big hat on, and lather yourself up with some sunscreen if you're going to get out and enjoy the beautiful day. Take the jazz with you, by all means, if you do. We got a lot of great jazz coming up throughout the day. I promised you some Atlantis Quartet. This is from their album. Where have I got that here? Oh, Again Too Soon. That's a 2007 release. The Atlantis Quartet, of course, Zach Harris, Brandon Wozniak, Chris Bates, and Pete Henning, all local musicians. We love the local jazz. This is called The Crave.

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0: Okay.
1: Uh-huh. Thank you.
0: That was obviously a live cut from Cannonball Adderley's album 74 Miles Away, a 1967 release. That was the title track from that. Nat Adderley on cornet, of course. Joe Zawinul on keyboards. Victor Gaskin on bass. And Roy McCurdy playing drums with that. Before that, an album I love to play. This is a trombone player not as many people know about as they should. It's from an album called Only Human, a 1993 release. This is Hal Crook on trombone in a trio setting with John Lockwood on bass, Bob Gilotti on drums, and the classic tune Brazil is what they had. And we started off locally again, Too Soon. That's the name of the group. That's the name of the album from the Atlantis Quartet, again, Too Soon. And this is their very first CD that they put out in 2007. Zach Harris on guitar, Brandon Wozniak on sax, and Pete Henning on drums, and Chris Bates on bass. Chris Bates is going to be guest artist with the Nova Band coming up this October. I'll be giving you more information about that as that date approaches. A Nova Band is the band that I run in the Twin Cities here. Okay, let's move on. We've got just a half an hour left of Sunday morning jazz. Got some Wayne Bergeron with a local connection, the Hornheads, playing with him on this next thing right after this.
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Okay. We're listening to Carl Fontana from the album The Great Fontana. That's Al Cohen playing sax right there. It's the 5th of July. I thought a little America the Beautiful would be a great way to finish up this set. Before that, we had the Nova Contemporary Jazz Orchestra. That's a local jazz orchestra that I'm the music director of. That's from our album. It's the title track from our album, Time of Reckoning. That tune written by Dan Cavanaugh. Before that, Corey Wong with his composition, Claire, a beautiful ballad. I pulled that down because I wanted to bring, before that, Wayne Bergeron from his album, the L.A. Trumpet Miracle Worker. Full Circle was the name of that album from 2016. That was a James Bond medley, a big band, kicking big band medley, all arranged by Mike Nelson here of the Hornheads. The Hornheads in here in town, they were involved with that recording as well. The rest of the folks were pretty much L.A. LA great players. So that was Full Circle, the James Bond medley. Okay, we're getting towards the end here. My name is Mike Larson. I hope you've enjoyed the jazz I've been bringing to you today. 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We're a listener-supported service of the Minneapolis Public Schools. Currently, we're looking at 80 degrees outside. It's going to be a beautiful sunny day, possible of some showers, only about a 20% chance of some precipitation coming up. So just prepared to enjoy the day. If you go out, take some sunscreen, take a hat, take something to hydrate yourself with, because it's going to get hot up into the 90s with some humidity. Right now, it's about 60% humidity. Coming up on the Brazilian Hour. Thanks for listening to Sunday Morning Jazz. My name is Mike Larson. We'll catch you next time.

0: Every night there's great music in our town. Phil Nussbaum here. 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Coming up in the 5 o'clock hour during the Playroom.
1: We are back with another Brazilian Hour. I'm Sergio Melnichenko, and we have a very special show ahead. The mix coming up very soon, my conversation with pianist, composer, singer, multi-Grammy award-winning Eliane Elias, coming up very soon. But now, let's have Danilo Caymmi, Djavan, Quarteto Livre, Toquinho, Seu Jorge, and Paulinho Garcia.

That was Paulinho Garcia with Aos Pés da Santa Cruz from the album Tempo Feliz. With Seu Jorge, we heard Dia de Comemorar. Toquinho presented Que Maravilha with Quarteto Livre. We heard Se Você Disser Que Sim. Djavan presented Anjo de Vitrô. And we opened with Danilo Caymmi with Vatapá, composition by his father, Dorival Caymmi. You are listening to the Brazilian Hour. I'm Sergio Mionischenko, always bringing to you some of the best in contemporary Brazilian music. Up next, our very special guest, Eliane Elias. Let's listen to Eliane Elias right here with A Felicidade.

0: with us, Eliane Elias, and so nice to have you with us once again. Eliane, how is everything?
1: Hey, Sergio, everything is good. How are you?
0: Doing great, and listening to you right now with your latest album, Ao Vivo, Live. How wonderful. Tell us a little bit about this album and how did you decide to do a live recording? Very different from studio, right?
1: It's different than, of course, doing a studio album, but it happened that I was on tour, and when we were playing at the SF Jazz, center, you know, they had the facility that they would do video and recordings. They asked me if I wanted to record, and we did. And then but I didn't think, you know, at the time that this was going to become a live album.
0: Right. So you just took the opportunity and you went for it, not realizing that could become an album, right? And the repertoire of our show, right, is something like the best of Eliane Elias.
1: thank you so much, but everyone sounded great, you know. It's a fun album, and I hope everyone is enjoying.
0: So let's go back in time a little bit, and it's from São Paulo to New York and to the world. So how was your live musical life in Brazil? And I understand you started so very early, right?
1: Yeah, I did. I started, you know, playing the piano when I was about 7 years old. I was a professional by the time I was 15 and traveling.

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1: The back covers of my albums, that I, you know, the albums I had, and I saw a lot of those albums were recorded in New York. Right. So I started with that idea of moving to New York when I was about that age, 11, 12 years old. I used to say, I'm going to New York to be a jazz musician.
2: Incredible. And how did that happen from São Paulo to New York?
1: Well, it happened at the right time when I, you know, when I felt it, I was very prepared, you know, musically to come, you know, to this country. And then I happened to meet also a few important musicians. You know, I had met Chick Corea before, a year before. I met Eddie Gomez some months before. Wow. And played for them. And the word that I would get, incentive, you know, the enthusiasm that they would have when they would hear me. Oh, you gotta go. So it was...
2: right.
1: Yeah.
2: And the rest is just the part of your career, coming to New York. And when did you start recording in New York?
1: Oh, right away. I mean, I moved here in 81. In 82, I was with Steps Ahead, and we made the first Steps Ahead album.
2: Right.
1: And then after that, the year after, I made my album called Amanda. And I got signed to Blue Note Records another couple of years after that. And I stayed with Blue Note. I was the longest signed artist since the revival of the label. So I made 16 albums for Blue Note. And I continue recording. I went to Concord. I'm with Candid now for my fifth album. So I continue.
2: you don't stop.
1: No.
2: There is no time, just from your shows and touring and recording. Let's listen to Eliane Elias with Saudade da Bahia. Eliane Elias with us. You're listening to songs from her latest album, Ao Vivo.
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0: terra tem.
1: Eliane, tell us a little bit about Dorival Caymmi. Dorival, you have the groove, you have, even though you study classical music, you also picked up that, you know, the Brazilian music, the groove. Tell us a little bit about Dorival. It sounds so simple, but it's so sophisticated at the same time.
2: It is extremely sophisticated. His melodies are so rich. And I mean, the rhythm behind it is fantastic. In fact, Dorival Caymmi was Antonio Carlos Jobim's favorite Brazilian composer. That tells you all.
1: Beautiful melodies, and of course, his very unique, simple, beautiful lyrics reflecting the life, many times the life in Bahia, right? Let's listen to you soloing here.

0: Wonderful. Love it. And it's wonderful to have the grooved improvisation, the vocals. When you decide to sing, because I remember you first as a pianist, as a musician, jazz Brazilian musician. How did the singing come about?
1: Well, I have always been, I continue being primarily first a pianist, but singing came very naturally. I started doing some songs.

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And today I can't imagine not doing both, you know, because it really gives a whole large spectrum of, you know, of music, of possibilities. Sure. So I enjoy very much doing both. It keeps it fresh.

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0: Love it. the groove. And how do you see the relationship between Brazilian music and jazz and American music? It's so well accepted all these years. It seems that they are like brothers and sisters, right? How do you see that?
1: Yes, it really is. You know, there's such a beautiful relationship of, you know, our music, jazz, the Brazilian music, the changes, the intention. And I, being a jazz player, loving to improvise, you know, I bring the Brazilian music in a certain way that I, you know, create space for that as well, for everyone to shine and improvise and create also.
0: Right. Let's go back, and it's interesting, it just came to mind. When you start playing with these musicians like Toquinho, Vinicius, you're very young. And how was that relationship for them, having with them such a young player? How did it happen? What did they think? What did they say?
1: Well, they first came to hear me when I was performing in a club, you know, with my trio. So they invited me. Wow. To work with them, and I accepted that invitation. It was wonderful, and they were extremely appreciative of my music and gave me the space, you know, in order to create with them, to suggest on arrangements. You know, I became almost like a MD, you know, for them. And I was, although I was very young, I was never that young. You know, I was very mature. I started working so young, you know, it just felt like a wonderful time for me, musically, but also personally, living the stories, you know, and listening to the stories of Vinicius, of Jobim, of Toquinho, and sharing time with them was really very special.
0: It was like sharing music, but also learning so much and eventually becoming part of history as well. It's such a wonderful part of your career. And who are the musicians on this band here playing live?
1: On this band is Mark Johnson on bass.
0: Yeah.
1: On drums is Rafael Barata. Mm. And on guitar, Leandro Pellegrino.
0: Beautiful. It sounds so full.
1: No, thank you. It's really a special band.
0: Yes.
1: Yeah, it's a great band.

0: And in the end, you have your own piano and you are used to your piano. What happens when you travel and where you play with different types of pianos in different places? How does it happen?
1: Well, you know, there's a certain level of instruments that I receive. I'm never going to go below a certain level of instrument, but I'm very used to, you know, playing different pianos. I mean, the only pianist I knew who used to carry his own keyboard and put inside the piano was Chick. Chick Corea did that. I can play, you know, I feel like I can play any piano. I adapt very well. And I have a rider where they send, you know, the information of what I'd like to have, and usually it's fine.
0: It's always a little challenge, but a good challenge.
1: Exactly. And depending on what the instrument is, it will bring something else out of me, you know?
0: I see.
1: Yeah, because it sounds better if it's more percussive, and others like, oh, this is very melodic, mm-hmm. or the keys are too heavy, so I'll play quieter, or the keys are light, so I'll go into more speed. I mean, it depends, you know, it brings something else on me, and kind of keeps it challenging
0: interesting. Yes. You adapt to the piano. And the hall and all that. I want to thank you, Liane Elias, for being with us. We're listening to tracks from Liane Elias' latest album, Ao Vivo, recorded live in San Francisco. Thank you so much. It's always wonderful to have you with us. Muito obrigado, beijo e tudo de bom e sucesso para você.
1: And for you too, Sérgio, always a great, great pleasure to speak with you, and thanks for all your support. And I hope to see you soon.
0: All right. Tchau. Um beijo.

And there we had our very special segment, my conversation with pianist, composer, singer Eliane Elias. You are listening to the Brazilian Hour. I'm Sergio Mialnischenko. We continue with more music, and here comes Diogo Nogueira, followed by pianist Cristóvão Bastos, and we close the set with Dino Sete Cordas and Rafael Rabelo.

And there we had two great guitarists, Dino Sete Cordas and Rafael Rabelo, with Noel Rosa's composition, with Vadico, titled Conversa de Botequim. With pianist Cristóvão Bastos, we heard Rumo Zona Oeste. Diogo Nogueira opened this set with Pra Que Discutir com Madame. 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Once again, this is Brazilian Hour Z459. 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I'll leave you with guitarist Toninho Horta with Cristiana from his album To Jobim With Love. For the Brazilian Hour, I'm Sergio Mionischenko. Thanks for listening e até a próxima.

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5: Traffic tonight in Bloomington, eastbound 494 is reduced to one lane between Penn Avenue and Lindale Avenue. This also closes the ramp from northbound 35W to 494. These happen starting at 9 p.m. and go all night long. The Saints are hosting Buffalo for the rubber match of the week. First pitch this afternoon is at 2:07. Outflow traffic at 4:30 p.m. You're listening to 88.5 KBEM FM, Minneapolis, St. Paul. 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

0: 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Yes, I want you to stay tuned, stay with me. I'm Gracie Graciela. I want you to join me. This is a trip through Latin America. And we're going to be here until 4 o'clock, thanks to the production of Premier Latino Events. Y my partner, the producer, James Carson. Él está encargado de la producción. I'm here behind the mic. And I want to say thank you to you, all of you guys listening to Paraíso Musical. This is a celebration, lovely summer 2026. Y un saludo hasta Anoka. Así que, stay tuned, dance with me, and we're going to start listening to this segment, New Music. Así que prepárate que esto solo comienza. Por aquí vamos a escuchar a Shakira, su melodía, Burn a Boy, Die, Die. Así que, baila, disfruta, nos vamos hasta Colombia. Soy Gracie y regreso después de esto. Hablaremos de la FIFA Copa Mundial 2026. Así que, date conmigo.
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1: I'd had it for just under 2 years, but it was quickly becoming more expensive to maintain, so I thought instead of go through the hassle of trying to find someone to buy it, I would just donate it to Jazz 88. 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

con más. Te recuerdo que estás escuchando Paraíso Musical. I'm Gracie, I'm your host. And whatever you're doing right now, this is a Sunday fun day. Are you driving? Are you home? Whatever you at, I want to say thank you for listening. Thank you for Paraíso Musical, subiendo el volumen, bailando con nosotros, contándote que por ahí acabas de escuchar a Juan Luis Guerra y sus 440, su canción Estrellitas y Duendes. 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We add in Instagram or Snapchat, WhatsApp, anything. 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

0: 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Those who have been calling for us, help supporting Paraíso Musical, thank you so much. 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I'll be right back after this. Stay tuned and dance with me.
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Yo soy Gracie, I'm here every Sunday 1 to 4 por KBEM Gas 88 Paraíso Musical, y mi compañero James Carson, he's the producer, entrando a la segunda hora donde te traemos the top 10 tropical songs, las 10 canciones más sonadas de esta semana. 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

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All of you guys, thank you so much for your support. 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Stay tuned. Bye. I'll be right back after this. Dance, dance with me.

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1: 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And if you're like me, you like to shake things up a little bit and throw a little spice into your jazz. 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
2: 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Celebrando contigo, celebrando la vida. This is Summer 2026 and I'm Greasy, I'm your host. If you're looking to listen to Paraíso Musical again and again, I want to invite you to check it up under KBEM Jazz 88 Paraíso Musical. Porque estamos ahí con nuestro podcast, Jazz88.fm, se hizo musical. 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
6: 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Outflow for that game will be at 4:30 this evening. It's beautiful. It's up close to 90 this afternoon. Humidity about 60%. Be careful if you're heading out. Have some water. Have some sunscreen. Have a hat on. But enjoy the Jazz all day long. Coming up on more Pariso Music Hall. 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

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I'm crazy, I'm your host. 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

0: It's the middle of the week, and you're already weary, stressed out, and hungry. 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

0: Hi, my name is Lily, and I'm a Jazz 88 intern. I'm a senior at Minneapolis South High. I participate in my school's cross-country and track team. I love going for runs and listening to Michael Jackson and Fleetwood Mac. Something I do in my free time is playing video games like The Last of Us and Hogwarts Legacy. An important thing you should know about me is I love Harry Potter and have almost 20 Harry Potter Lego sets. I'm excited to be interning with Jazz 88 this summer, and you can hear me on Jazz's class throughout the summer.
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5: It's a beautiful day this afternoon. Highs close to 90 right now. Humidity around 60%. There's about a 20% chance of some showers throughout the day or into the evening, but mainly it's going to be a beautiful sunny day, just like you're experiencing right now. On the roads, eastbound 494 is reduced to one lane between Penn Avenue and Lindale Avenue. This closes the ramp from northbound 35W to 494. That starts at 9 p.m. tonight and goes all night long. It'll be open again tomorrow morning. 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

Hello and welcome to the Playroom here on Jazz 88. I'm your host, Patty Peterson. I hope everyone's had a wonderful weekend celebrating 250 years of America. It's been a great day and a great weekend for me and my family and my friends. But now I get to spend time with you here on Jazz 88. And this is Smooth and Contemporary Jazz for 2 hours. We started out with something brand new from a guy named David P. Stevens. Great. I love his guitar playing. It's a song that's called After the Rain. And every time I get a song from him, I love the way it sounds because it's so real and live in the studio sounding. Anyway, After the Rain is what we opened up with. But coming up in this half hour, relatively new music from these artists: Roger Smith on keyboards, Wendy Moten on vocals. We also have some Najee along with Will Downing. Nicole Henry has a new one out. It's a beautiful vocal tune. But right now, saxophonist Andy Snitzer, Don't Want to Stop is the name of this. And I don't know about you, but after a little rain on the 4th of July, we didn't want to stop either. I can hear those fireworks anytime, and I love to watch them. So we'll go to Andy Snitzer right now here on Jazz 88.

That's music of Najee on flute this time around. He plays great saxophone too. And he had Will Downing doing some cool background vocals on that song. Catch a Feeling, that's the name of the newest release from him. I love his work. Yeah, and that is Under the Moon, Over the Sky, released in 2025. Before that, Nicole Henry with a new vocal song, and it's called Everything is Fine. Oh, yeah. It's all in the attitude, don't you think? Let's continue on. A couple more. We've got Wendy Moten singing a song that TLC did called Waterfalls, but we're going to follow it up with Roger Smith, who used to be with Tower of Power, keyboardist, I should say, with them. Now, he's coming to town. He's going to be playing at the Dakota, and that's coming up on July 17th. Part of the celebration of Funk Fridays that have been going on 250 consecutive weeks during COVID and then some, featuring stars from all over the country and sometimes the world. And some of the people who will be playing with Roger Smith, Robert Spotsyrine on drums, also Lenny Castro on the percussion, and so many more people. But it's going to be a lot of fun, and I just wanted to get that little plug in there. But right now, let's go back to Wendy Moten. And we'll hear her song called Waterfalls. It's the one you know from TLC. Don't forget you can stream us from our website, jazz88.fm. Click that Listen Live button and you will be hearing us in real time. And you can hear this show also on demand. Let's go back. Here we go. This is Wendy Moten singing Waterfalls. This is 88.5.

0: Roger Smith, formerly with Tower of Power, along with Tom Pollitzer, the saxophonist with Tower of Power as well. They have remained friends and working on each other's new singles periodically. I love being able to bring you this music here on Jazz 88. And coming up in the next half hour, more smooth and contemporary jazz, but also a feature of the BC3 Organ Trio, Twin Cities resident artists. They've got a new CD coming out, and Brian Zemnak's going to be joining me in the next half hour. I'm Patty, your host, here on the Playroom on Jazz 88.
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0: That's new music from bassist Julian Vaughn, and joining him, Adam Holly on guitar. The name of that song is called Give and Go here on Jazz 88. Right now, I want to welcome to Jazz 88 Brian Zemniak, who's the leader of an incredible group called the BZ3 Organ Trio. They have a CD release coming up at the Dakota on July 9th. Brian, thank you so much for being here. I can't wait for the listeners to know more about you and this incredible group and what you got coming up. How you doing?
1: I'm doing great, Patty. Thanks for having me in.
0: Yes, you are so welcome. When I think about you and how fiercely you play keyboards, you're really hanging in there with Hammond Organ right now. And you've got this group, BZ3 Organ Trio, that you created a handful of years ago. Tell me who's in it.
1: You can see Mr. David Feely on guitar, who's in, as you know, probably about 37 other groups in town. And then our fabulous drummer, Kevin Washington, who him and I have played together for well over 20 years now. And
0: have you really?
1: Yeah.
0: He's wow.
1: One of the first guys I started playing with when I moved to town.
0: Oh my gosh. Well, and how long have you been in the Twin Cities?
1: I moved here in the summer of 2000, so I guess right about 26 years now.
0: So you're a resident,
1: yeah,
0: obviously.
1: Yeah, I'm converted now.
0: Oh yeah, you are. So you originally came out with an album that was simply entitled BZ3 Organ Trio, and on it you featured many special guests.
1: Yep.
0: This one has a different title. Let's talk about that.
1: The title of the record is called Note Salad. What that really means is, from somebody who's not in the, say, jazz world, when they hear jazz, it might sound to them like note salad, which is just a lot of notes. But to us in the jazz world, it sounds like it means something. So what we're trying to do is we're trying to take that expression back and say, hey, we have this complete set of music here, and we think it means something.
0: Well, and it does. I've seen the band. I love the band. But to be at the Dakota for a CD release, this particular one, I know it's the band. It's Kevin Washington on drums, David Feely on guitar, you, of course, maestro on Hammond organ, and the bass because of the left
1: right.
0: Foot pedals, right?
1: Foot pedals and left hand, a little combination of both.
0: So cool. Tell me about some of your special guests you're having.
1: Oh, man. So, you know, like you and I have gotten to play a few times over the years, I'm inviting some of my closest singer friends who I often play with. So Mr. Julius Collins, who we play together in Dr. Mambo's Combo every Sunday at Bunkers. One of my favorite singers in the world, Fred Steele of the Steele family.
0: Oh, yeah.
1: He was on the first record, and he's coming back to help us on the live show. And then my good friend Tina Shaleski of Tina and the B-Sides is going to come and do one with us, as well as Mrs. Z, also known as Deb Brown.
0: Oh, man, yeah. How fun is that?
1: Yes.
0: Will you do selections from both albums?
1: We certainly will, and then probably a couple things that aren't on either record, just because we got a couple surprises up the sleeve.
0: Oh, well, I love that. I'm reading who one of your surprises might be. Pretty cool. There's just a great arrangement of something that you came out with, and you have a certain person playing on your recording, steel drum.
1: That's Stokely Williams. I believe that's kind of how he got his start when he was a kid, was playing that instrument. And he laid down the steel drum. He laid down about 9 different tracks of percussion on the one song we had him guest on, which is an original of Kevin Washington's, actually.
0: Wow. Yeah. So do you want to go into that one right now here on Jazz 88? BZ3 Organ Trio, tell me the name of it.
1: Magic Carpet.
0: All right, here it is.

0: That's Magic Carpet, BZ3 Organ Trio, featuring the work of Stokely Williams. My guest is Brian Zemniak of BZ3 Organ Trio, and he's joining me today because he's got a CD release coming up on July 9th, that's Thursday, at the Dakota Jazz Club. And this is going to be such a great night. I know people are going to come out in droves to hear this great trio, but with special guests Fred Steele, Deb Brown, and Julius Collins.
1: Julius, right? Collins and Tina Schlesky.
0: Oh, Tina Schlesky, yeah. Too. How fun. I saw you guys together. So thank you again for being here. Appreciate it so much.
1: I so appreciate you having me. Thank you.
0: You know what? I love that. You had a very fine singer here in our Twin Cities who's been a powerhouse for 50 plus years, Miss Margaret Cox, join you on a vocal tune. Talk about your experience working with her.
1: I've been playing with Dr. Mambo's Combo for about the last 10 years, and as my wife Deb would say, Margaret was my work wife for the last 9 of those. And so we got to play together, at least before pandemic, it was twice a week, and after COVID, it was every Sunday. And she's amazing.
0: She is amazing. I mean, even Prince loved working with her and brought her in, renamed her, the whole shot. But the girl was definitely vocal gold.
1: She would always, at least at one point during the week, she would surprise you with like something she never did before.
0: Oh my gosh.
1: Out of nowhere.
0: So what's the song she's doing with you on this new album?
1: The song she's doing with us is the Aretha Franklin classic, Baby, I Love You.
0: Let's hear that right now. BZ3 Organ Trio with Margaret Cox on vocals right here on Jazz 88.

0: No one sings like that girl. Let me tell you, that's Margaret Cox with BZ3 Organ Trio. Brian Zemniak's in studio, Brian Z, and we're talking about his CD release July 9th. Is that a 7 o'clock start?
1: 7 o'clock start at the Dakota.
0: At the Dakota Jazz Club. And it's so much fun for people to know where they can get your music if they can't happen to make it on that night. So the CD is out?
1: The CD is coming out that day.
0: Great.
1: So we'll have, you know, obviously physical copies in person. We're on all the streaming sites, so wherever you stream your music, it's there. Or if for some reason you're in Japan or just can't make the show, we're on Bandcamp, and that's a good way of getting a physical copy.
0: So BZ3 Organ Trio and Note Salad is the new one.
1: Absolutely.
0: And the debut one was BZ3 Organ Trio.
1: That's it.
0: Yeah. Brian Zemniak, thank you so much for joining us here, and we really love the work you do in town, because you can play it all. I know that for a fact.
1: You do.
0: Yes, I do. Thanks so much for being here. Congratulations, and have a blast.
1: Thanks so much, Patty.
0: All right. Take care.

That's the BZ3 Organ Trio. The name of the song is Epsilon. You're listening to Jazz 88. I'm Patty Peterson, your host here on The Playroom. And they've got their CD release coming up at the Dakota. That's on Thursday night. That's July 9th. So you can find more information out at DakotaCooks.com. We're going to take it to the top of the hour here on Jazz 88 with a song from saxophonist Steve Cole. It's off his latest release called Sleight of Hand. And this is Maybe or Maybe Not. I'm Patty, and this is Jazz 88.

0: Hey, this is Nate Milstein. 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Right here at the home of the Twin Cities' best music, you know I'm talking about Jazz 88, baby.
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4: On the roads this afternoon in Bloomington, eastbound 494 is reduced to one lane between Penn Avenue and Lindale Avenue. That starts at 9 p.m. tonight. This also closes the ramp from northbound 35W to 494. That'll be, again, closed at 9 p.m. and open again tomorrow morning at 5 a.m. You're listening to 88.5 KBEM FM, Minneapolis, St. Paul. 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

Hello, welcome to Jazz 88. This is The Playroom. I'm Patti Peterson. And we have another hour together of smooth and contemporary jazz. We also have a piece from Phil Nussbaum, which I'll be telling you more about coming up at the end of this half hour. He always lets us know who we're supposed to get out there and see and support here in our twin cities of Minneapolis and St. Paul. Let me tell you who we just listened to. This is an iconic album called 10, or for those of you who owned the actual CD, there was a big X on the front of it. It was released in 2006. And it's called Turnabout from the group Foreplay. And it's Bob James who wrote the song. He's on keyboard, Nathan East on bass and doing some vocals on the end of that song. Larry Carlton playing some guitar there. And it's Harvey Mason on drums. So that's what we started out with. And in this half hour, we have old school tunes. That's where I'm going right now because I played so many newer songs in the first hour of the Playroom. Coming up, Spira Gyra, going back a ways from their best of album, a song that even includes some vibes. And then there's a lost orchestral album that George Benson put out not too long ago, something he recorded with Robert Farnon in London. Right now, we're going to go to David Sanborn, however, from his album called Straight from the Heart. We're going to hear a song called Hideaway. And this was his most famous live recording, 1984, from that Grammy-winning album, Straight to the Heart. David Sanborn, of course, loved the Twin Cities, and we loved him. So miss him. I really do. But here is Hideaway on Jazz 88. Don't forget, become a member of this jazz family. 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Now here's David Sanborn on 88.5.

0: You Can Count on Me, that comes from the group Spirogyra, and that is from their Best Of album, which means it goes back a while. I'm Patty, this is Jazz 88, coming up at Twin Cities this week, and this week's show with Phil Nussbaum, he is talking about a performance happening on July 10th, and it's an album release by guitarist Scott Jerry, and it's at Jazz Central Studios.
1: So my approach to writing, I could do a couple different ways. Sometimes I have voice memos on my phone. I sing an idea. Then when I get home, sit down with my guitar, play through that idea. And when I'm comfortable with the tune, it comes out easy. If I'm having trouble writing it, I just put it away, forget about it. Sometimes I hear a melody in my head and bring it out on the guitar and then, you know, add the chords to that. Also, just sitting down with no idea in my mind and just start playing chords, and that gives me a little something to work with, to build on. I always was interested in the beats, the rhythm in music growing up. Never really listened to lyrics, just I like the drums, I like the bass, and that's another way where we'll start writing a music, just having a beat, rhythm, and go from there.
2: Scott, in a way, for you, the compositional process culminates when you present a song to the players you're working with.
1: I like to have the chart written, present it to the band. I don't like to waste their time, and hopefully I wrote all the correct notes down. But ultimately, there will be some editing to do, you know, maybe we'll play it together and I don't like this or that. Might have to rearrange it just a bit, but for the most part, when I present it to a band, it's how it should be played and, you know, finalized.
2: How do you like the way Mirror Mirror came out?
1: Yeah, so Mirror Mirror was the last tune we recorded in the session. Almost forgot about that song. We had about 15 minutes left. I'm like, oh, we got to do Mirror Mirror. Yeah, that was a one-take tune. The name of a Mirror Mirror is just the way it lays out on the fretboard, and the chords kind of reflect each other in a mirror fashion. It's an upbeat tune, happy. It's got some time changes in it. That tune felt great.

0: Scott, you wrote a tune called Frenchie, which has an interesting backstory.
1: The tune, the Frenchie, the title, it kind of sounds like it would come from a French film. And that was Melody First's song. I started playing it downstairs. I had this little motif going, and I was like, oh, that's kind of neat. So I just developed it. It took me about 15 minutes to actually put the whole thing together. It just flowed right out of me. It is a little bossa nova, kind of a minor sounding tune. And I play it with other groups, some quartets I play with, and I get good response from it.
0: You also got good responses from some other close-in people.
1: My aunt, she was at a show in La Crosse, and I played it with a trio. I think that was the first time I actually played it live. My aunt comes up to me after the show, I really like that Frenchie tune. It's like, well, thank you.

0: We're speaking with Scott Gehry, the guitar composer, and you've got one that you consider a backbeat tune. It's called Intro. And how'd you get the inspiration for this?
1: Once again, in the basement, playing some chords. It sounded like an intro to a song, and it has a little bit of a backbeat to it. Yeah, so it's, you know, it's another tune that just kind of developed relatively easy.
0: You were saying that it was liked by a drummer, and I guess I would expect that.
1: So yeah, my friend Brad, he's a drummer. He gave him an album, the 3D album. He listened to it. It's like, Scott, yeah, I really like that intro tune. He said it reminded me of Monk meets Scofield. And I do have a little bit of dirt on guitar in that solo.
0: What do you mean by dirt?
1: Little distortion, just a little crunch on the lead. Scofield has been known for that.

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The show is at 8. 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

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I'm Patti Peterson here at the Playroom, and I've got another half hour with you tonight, bringing you some fun music and, of course, a tribute to America coming up later on in this half hour. You just heard something from Brian Bromberg from his In the Spirit of Jobim album that came out in 2007, a song entitled Coastline Drive. Coming up in this half hour, we've got music from Dave Cause and Corey Wong, some Nathan East with a dedication to America, Nelson Rangel on saxophone, Sheila E. doing a song the Pointer Sisters made very famous, and right now we're going to go to guitarist Larry Carlton. We're going to go to the title cut of an album released in 2001. Here is a song called Deep Into It on Listener Driven Jazz 88.

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I'm your host, Patty Peterson, and we have a couple more songs left. But before we get to those, let me tell you who we just listened to. Nelson Rangel with a song called Giants. And of course, I just saw some pretty spectacular pictures of Mount Rushmore. And it's so fun to be reminded of these sights that we have right here in our own backyard in America. We've also heard something from Sheila E., and it was something that Pointer Sisters made very famous. This was off Sheila E.'s iconic Message for America, and a song called Yes We Can, featuring the vocals of Cy Smith as well as Sheila E. Now, as promised, we've got something from Dave Cause and Corey Wong taking us to the top of the hour. They put an album out together in 2021 called The Golden Hour, and the song Family Reunion is how we're going to be closing the playroom today. Right now, we're going to go to Nathan East, who's the bassist with the group 4Play. Nathan's first solo CD came out in 2014, and on that solo CD, he included a version of America the Beautiful. Nathan playing bass lead and bringing a choir in. And as we celebrate America's 250th birthday, I wanted to play this for you tonight. I'm Patty Peterson, your host. Have an absolutely great night. Thanks for choosing Jazz 88.

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I'm Larry Newman. This week on Big Band Scene, we're heading to sunny Southern California to catch the Ira B. List Big Band Jazz Machine on their 2017 release, Tasty Tunes. List brought in some of his friends from a little farther north, L.A., including guitarist Dean Brown, flutist Holly Hoffman, tenor wizard Bob Mincer, and the versatile alto man Eric Marienthal. Coming up in this first set, you're going to hear Early Autumn, the classic tune arranged by Tom Kubas with Eric Marienthal on alto. You're also going to hear I Didn't Know What Time It Was with Janet Hammer on vocal. The set starts with You Don't Know What Love Is. This is by DePaul and Ray, arranged by Eric Richards. Christopher Holliday is on alto, Peter Green on trumpet, and Steve Sibley on piano.

That last track by the Ira B. List Big Band Machine was I Didn't Know What Time It Was. That's the classic Rodgers and Hart tune arranged by Drew Zaremba. Janet Hammer was on vocals. You may recognize Ira B. List's Big Band from past shows. He's been active with his group in the studio, most recently with Unexpected Guests, that was featured on Big Band Scene several months ago. He also turned out a 40th year celebration of the band called Mazel Tov Cocktail, which featured band favorites through the years. In the next set, you'll hear from Bob Mintzer, who has had a storied career as a multi-woodwind specialist and composer. Most recently, he plays with the jazz fusion group The Yellow Jackets, right here in Minneapolis-St. Paul at the Jazz Festival. In this set, you'll hear the classic Olio, Sonny Rollins tune. But first, we're going to start out with the Mintzer original, When the Lady Dances. Bob Mintzer's on tenor, Steve Sibley on piano, and Alex Ciavarelli on guitar.

0: That last chart by the Ira B. List Big Band Machine was Oleo, originally by Sonny Rollins, arranged by Mike Crotty. You heard from the entire saxophone section: Dave Castle D'Oro on tenor, Christopher Holliday on alto, Ross Rizzo Jr. on barry, Tyler Richardson on alto, and Joel Ginsberg on tenor. 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I'm Larry Newman. We'll be back after this break.
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0: Welcome back to Big Band Scene with the Ira B. List Big Band Jazz Machine on their 2017 release, Tasty Tunes. Ira B. List, at 6 feet 7 inches tall, is Southern California's most watchable band leader of San Diego's favorite big band, which he started back in 1979. In this next set, you will hear from flutist Holly Hoffman, who is known as one of the leading flutists in jazz and has included associations with legendary artists such as Ray Brown, Frank West, Cedar Walton, and Kitty Barron, as well as a string of 13 critically acclaimed CDs as a leader. In this set, you'll also hear Manhattan Burn by Daniel Freeberg, arranged by Mike Crotty. But we're going to start out with a classic, Nature Boy. This is arranged by Carl Murr, Janet Hammer's on vocal, and Holly Hoffman is on alto flute.

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That last track by the Ira B. List Big Band Machine was Manhattan Burn, a Daniel Freeberg tune arranged by Mike Crotty. Alex Ciavarelli was on guitar, Peter Green on trumpet, and Tyler Richardson on alto. Dean Brown, who is a guest guitarist on this album, has been a member of a variety of well-known groups. They include Billy Cobham, Bob James, Marcus Miller, and David Sanborn. Eric Marienthal is a world-class saxophonist, having been a member of Chick Corea's Electric Band and more recently Gordon Goodwin's Big Fat Band. This next set includes a tune called You Turn Me On, Baby. This is a Cy Coleman tune arranged by Michael Abaney. The set starts out with an Arlen and Harburg tune arranged by Alan Baylock, Over the Rainbow. Randy Avils and Peter Green are the trumpets.

0: That last track by the Ira B. List Big Band Jazz Machine was Mountain Dance by Dave Grusin. Alex Chiavarelli is on guitar and Steve Sibley on piano. This edition of Big Band Scene featured the Ira B. List Big Band Jazz Machine on their 2017 release Tasty Tunes. 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I'm Larry Newman. Thanks for listening. Good night.
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3: It's a beautiful Minnesota afternoon. Highs in the low 90s this afternoon. We've got some humidity up around 60%, so be prepared for that. Have a hat. Have some sunscreen. For sure, have your shades on. 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
4: All right, boys, let's take this right up to good, fast, snappy tempo.
5: You say you want it fast?
4: Oh, it must be fast if it's going to be good.
5: Stamp it off, son.
4: Are you all set?
5: All set.
4: One, two.
6: Boom, boom, ba do doom doom da da dee doo ba da doom da ba ba.
4: Why, the man's crazy. He ain't saying.
5: I beg your pardon.
4: That's all right. Now, go ahead.
5: All right, son. I got to get you, you know, some folks wait for the nighttime.
4: Yes, some folks wait for the dawn. Well, I want to tell you what I've waited for, and I've waited plenty long.
5: I know you wanted a girl who was different.
4: You want one that would suit your taste. Yes, and now that I possess one.
5: What are you going to do?
4: She ain't going to wait.
5: What?
4: I got a sweet little, neat little, dear little, cute little girl I'm going to call my wife.
5: I'll bet she's got the sweetest ways.
4: Just as hot as the bright sun's rays. What about the other girls talked about? Their names in my date book are all scratched out. And I know she loves me.
5: How do you know she loves you?
4: Well, principally because she told me so. Well... But show me a girl who doesn't lie. Watch where I go. Now of all the babies I've met, she's the only real one yet. I got a sweet little, neat little, dear little, cute little girl I'm gonna call my wife.
6: I've got a sweet little, neat little, dear little, cute little girl I'm gonna call my wife. She cooks

0: Boys, you coming down the street. Now, ask you very confidentially, ain't she sweet? I'm telling you, boys, that girl's nice.
1: You don't have to ask me twice.
0: Now, ask you very confidentially, ain't she sweet? Just cast a nod.
1: Cast a nod.
0: Her direction. Her direction. Me, oh my.
1: Me, oh my.
0: Ain't that perfection?
1: Real perfection.
0: Boys, she's neat.